0: Eric V has something really cool to let you guys all know about.
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12: Now, I've been flirting with the thought of leaving America and working overseas, working in different places. Right. My first question is, how, unless I'm working online or working for a company in America, am I able to continue to make the amount of money that I want to make while I'm making it in America in a new country that their value system is way below?
13: It's way different, yeah.
12: Okay, so yeah, if they're not going to pay me what I'm worth in America, how are they going to pay me? You see what I'm saying?
13: Yeah, I see what you're saying, but that's up to you to figure out.
12: So where are these places that we can move if we're broke?
13: If you have $1,000 a month,
12: okay,
13: that makes you rich in these countries.
12: Okay.
13: All right, let me tell you some of these countries.
12: Give it to me.
13: Super cool. Bali, Indonesia.
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12: All right, what about the dark side of Bali?
13: I'm not going to talk about that. I'm talking about the positive sides if you're making less than $1,000 a month.
12: What's next?
13: Chiang Mai, Thailand. $1,000 a month, you could live really good.
12: Okay.
13: Rent from $250.
12: Okay.
13: Street food, $2.
12: Okay.
13: Fast internet everywhere. Medellin, Colombia. Maybe you just went there.
12: I did.
13: A polished, modern city. Rooftop, everything, $1,000. 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
12: And gym,
13: with change.
12: Okay.
13: Da Nang, Vietnam.
12: Oh, so yeah.
13: Some of these cities you could live very well if you're making $1,000 a month.
12: Have you studied any of these cities? Which one are you going to first?
13: I think I would go to Bali, Indonesia.
12: Okay.
13: Sure. Or Medellin, Colombia.
12: All right. Well, let's go. We could broadcast from anywhere.

0: We are the Baker Boys. It's a thoughtful Thursday right here. Thank you for tuning in.
1: Positive news right here. And also a way to make you think about what you are doing with your life and your community.
0: Okay.
1: A Utah fifth grader pays off his entire school's lunch debt.
0: Whoa.
1: You heard me. What are you doing in
0: fifth grader?
1: Fifth grader, bro.
0: Dang.

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4: All right, Nick V loves these stories when these young people are doing great for their community.
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4: And so conscious at such a young age to help other people than themselves, right?
5: 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So Liam Whitney, he's a fifth grader at Ethnos Academy Charter School in Utah. Mm-hmm. He raised more than $2,100 to eliminate the school lunch debt at his school.
4: Okay.
5: In an effort to make sure his fellow students could eat lunch. He spent more than a week going door to door with help from his family to raise the funds.
4: Nice.
5: And to help with the effort, listen to this, Eric V. Liam and his mom reached out to DJ Bracken.
4: Okay.
5: He's the founder of Utah Lunch Debt Relief Foundation,
4: which
5: has helped pay off meal balances for more than 75 schools in the state.
4: That's really cool.
5: So isn't this inspiring?
4: Very, very inspiring, for sure.
5: We should start our own foundation to help feed the kids.
4: That's a great idea, Nick V, and we will definitely keep that in our back pocket so we can figure that out.
5: A little positivity to end the show. We love you guys. Have a beautiful, blessed, and powerful day from the Baker Boys.
4: Catch you tomorrow for Feel Good Friday and Nick V with a brand new Mouth Love as we go into the weekend, man. It's the Baker Boys Daily. We love y'all. Peace.

0: Amber Payton with BIN News Now. JFK International is one of four U.S. airports designated for passengers arriving from African countries impacted by Ebola.
1: We cannot and will not allow any cases of Ebola to enter the United States.
0: Secretary of State Marco Rubio says travelers from the Congo, South Sudan, and Uganda will also be screened at Dulles, Hartsfield, Jackson, Atlanta, and George Bush Intercontinental in Houston. Maryland's Black Attorney General Anthony Brown has named members to a commission investigating young Black children who died at a former state-supported facility in Prince George's County. The group will study unmarked graves and recommend ways to honor their lives. And the Supreme Court is siding with death row inmate Terry Pitchford, a Black man, in a case involving alleged racial discrimination during jury selection. Justices ruled Mississippi prosecutors wrongly rejected four of five potential Black jurors. The ruling invalidates Pitchford's conviction, but the state can retry him. Get BIN News Now on demand 24/7 on the iHeartRadio app.

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1: What?

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0: thing.
1: Hey, good morning. It's Dee Dee in the morning. Welcome to the show. It is Friday. Yes, it is. Today it is, what is it, May 29th?
2: Mm-hmm. Yes.
1: It is.
3: Friday.
1: Yeah, well, welcome, welcome, welcome, everyone. All right, so we are all here. Jay Cruz.
4: Dee Dee, you're my sunshine.
1: All right.
4: You're my sunshine.
1: You know, I thought about calling in sick yesterday. Today, I really officially am calling in sick. I'm getting ready to leave.
3: Hey, Trey.
1: Yeah, I'm gone. Hey, Trey.
3: What's poppin'? Good morning.
1: And good morning to comedian J.J. Williamson.
3: Good morning, good morning, good morning, good people. It's Friday. It's the weekend, it's time to party. It's the weekend, it's time to party.
4: Let's go.
3: So, JJ, what you do? Hey, when the weekend comes to you, well, like, I'm about to get my beach on, and I'm going to get my dive on, and I'm going to get my swim on all weekend long because it's Friday.
1: It was just a little early, but listen, it is National Heat Awareness Day.
4: Oh, it happens afterwards. That's right. What are you doing?
3: I'm just excited that it's Friday.
1: I know, we can tell.
3: And I'll be glad to see y'all every Friday and stuff.
1: All right. Where are you this weekend?
3: I'm going to the SIP.
1: Oh, no, that's right.
3: I'm going to hit that SIP.
4: Motherland.
3: That SIP, baby.
1: Yeah, it is the motherland for all African Americans in this country. We all originated in Mississippi.
4: Somehow, some way.
1: Yeah. It's National Alligator Day.
3: Yeah.
4: Some people eat them.
1: Mm-hmm.
3: Alligator bites are amazing.
4: No, they're not.
3: They
1: My
3: really
1: husband
3: are.
1: Likes
3: they
1: them.
3: Really I love them.
1: He likes them too. It's World Digestive Health Day.
4: Mm-hmm. Yeah. Check
2: a big
4: it.
2: One.
4: It's a big
2: That's
4: one.
2: Big
4: it's
2: one.
1: Important. Can you digest it after you eat some alligator?
3: Yeah.
1: You like fried alligator?
3: I do.
1: Uh-huh. Have you ever had alligator chili?
4: Nah, I'm good.
1: I went to a restaurant. They sold alligator chili.
3: Chili?
4: Mm-hmm. Oh, pass.
1: Mm-hmm. It's World Tiger Nut Day, huh? What's a tiger nut?
3: Wait a minute.
1: What's a tiger nut?
3: You're going to have to rearrange that.
2: What's a tiger nut?
1: Hey, Bree.
5: Snack, man.
1: Oh, it is? Tiger nuts?
3: Tiger nuts?
4: It's a nut. It's just a nut.
1: Is it really?
4: Yeah.
1: Oh, okay. I ain't never heard of a tiger nut.
3: And they say the kids one's called Simba.
1: Simba nuts? Are they Simba nuts?
3: Oh my
1: Simba
3: gosh.
1: National Paperclip Day.
4: Hey, shout out to paperclips. There's so many uses for them.
3: Man, you ain't lying.
4: If your zipper, if the part of the zipper that you grab breaks, you can put a paperclip in place.
1: Yeah. A lot of people use it to clean their nails.
3: Yeah.
5: And the ears.
4: That's dangerous.
5: And the ears,
3: they nail. In fact, they were my first cufflinks.
4: That too. You're right. That too.
2: Cut it out.
1: All right, let's celebrate birthdays. Here we go. You know, now they got them fancy paper because them gold ones would look kind of good as a paper as a
3: cufflink.
1: Oh, my mic just broke.
3: Oh, you dead in there?
4: Are you holding the mic?
2: You need a paper clip.
1: Yeah.
3: Now you look like a reporter.
2: Need a paper clip.
1: I wish we had a paper clip.
2: Yep.
3: See.
1: All right. Happy birthday goes out to LaToya Jackson.
3: Okay.
4: Hey.
3: I don't know what's wrong with.
4: Was she in the movie?
1: No.
3: No. But I'm concerned about her though.
1: Yeah. No, LaToya's in the movie.
4: LaToya was in the movie.
1: She's the only sister in the movie.
3: Oh, you know what? Yeah.
1: She is in the movie, but I know what you're saying. Right now, we've been seeing pictures of
3: pictures
1: her
3: online. Pictures
1: online,
2: real
3: man.
2: Small, right?
1: Real thin. Pop singer Rebe Jackson celebrating a birthday. Damn.
2: Damn, Rebe. Okay.
1: Both of them were born on the same. Okay. Yep. Singer Mel B from the Spice Girls.
4: She
3: wanna be my lover.
1: Mm-hmm. Basketball player Carmelo Anthony celebrating a birthday.
2: The original Melo.
1: Let me see. Actress Laverne Cox celebrating a birthday.
2: Okay, right on.
1: And football player Puka Nacua. Is that
4: Nacua?
1: His name?
4: Nacua.
1: Nacua.
4: Puka Nacua. He was a beast last year. He's been killing it.
3: Well,
4: he's the guy who got cheated on by another player during the season, and then after that, he started balling out after she left and cheated on him.
1: Wait, she was another player?
4: No. So Puka Nacua is playing during the season, finds out his wife cheated on him with another player during the season.
3: During the season.
4: When that happens, Didi, he went on fire.
1: Got it. I didn't know what
4: you were angry.
1: Okay. All right. It was a lot going on. Hey, listen, let's do this. We are all talking about memes this morning. We kicked the show off with early morning memes. Yeah. Mine just says this. If I accidentally like something online, I will unlike it. I don't give a F if you've seen me do it.
3: Wow,
1: but if I like it, I didn't mean to like it.
2: Facts.
1: Okay. All right.
4: I like it. All right. Here we go. I think you're going to like it. I've been working on them. I'm a dad. If you're a dad and you need a dad joke, here goes. What do you call a misbehaving owl?
1: Who?
4: Ligin.
1: A hooligan.
2: I'm not a hooligan.
3: A hooligan. Okay.
4: And you did it with me.
1: All right, let's move on. I can't believe you. Okay.
2: Mine says, when you really locked in with somebody, you don't look for greener grass. You water yours.
1: I know that's right. That's true.
2: You water yours.
3: I will water mine. Here we go. Jealousy turned friends into strangers faster than betrayal.
1: You ain't lying.
3: Ooh, I like faster than betrayal.
4: I like when you say stuff.
1: All right.
3: I bet you do.
1: He said, I like when you say stuff. All right, listen, on the show today, everybody, we're going to tap in with our latest couple on Dave Phil. Also, get ready for comedian George Wallace will stop by the show. And we got Cash with our $1,000 minute game. It's all coming up. Here we go. It's Dee Dee in the morning.
0: I'm U.S. Transportation Secretary Sean Duffy.
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2: Brooklyn.

0: All right, guys, listen, it's time for us to play a wonderful game. We got us a wonderful morning show game. Here's the deal. We're playing morning show superlatives. Remember we did?
1: Hold on. I kind of remember this.
0: Yeah. Our producer, Tracy, you know, she went to Pace University. She gave me this. Remember, we were all like superlatives.
2: Yeah. Superlatives, an exaggerated or hyperbolical expression or phrase.
0: Okay, there it is. All right, here we go, everybody. Now, you can pick yourself, or you can argue that somebody else on the team is more deserving of each of these titles. Let's Are you guys ready?
1: Okay.
0: Here we go. Who's most likely to start a group chat for one tiny question?
1: J. Cruz.
0: J. Cruz.
2: That one tiny question.
0: Yeah, that's you.
3: Would anybody be upset if I was late tomorrow?
0: Yeah.
4: I gotta sound like that, though.
1: Yeah.
4: What's wrong with you?
1: Houston, how was breakfast?
3: What?
1: Right.
3: Come on, guys.
0: He does.
2: I like to communicate with my team.
0: He does. You over-communicate. We be like, hey, I'm busy right now.
1: We trying to send you back messages to give you a hint to stop. You won't.
0: Sometimes I just don't even answer. I'm busy.
2: Yeah, I'm ignoring you.
1: I sent him a thumb up one time. He gonna respond, I need more.
2: I think I actually did.
0: All right, here's another one. Who's most likely on the show to say, I'm on my way while still in the shower?
2: Didi.
1: Oh, Diddy. That's you all day.
0: That is me. I'll lie in a minute.
2: Diddy.
0: Before I get in the shower. I'm on my way.
1: Diddy.
0: All right. Who's most likely to turn a 5-minute story into a trilogy?
1: Oh, that's a good one.
5: Is that a JJ thing?
1: No.
0: It could be either you.
1: Or you. I think Diddy. I would say Diddy.
0: I
1: would
0: turn it into a trilogy.
2: Yeah, I'm
0: going
2: to think you're creative.
1: It's
2: going to
1: be a whole bunch of let me tell yous and wait a minute and hold on. Here it goes.
2: We're going to make this 3 breaks. It's going to be 3 breaks, y'all.
1: But get this.
2: Right.
1: I'm not gonna lie to you.
0: Add a clip here.
1: And then when we get through, she's gonna tell the engineer, clean it up. It's gonna be a bunch of, can I tell the truth?
0: Yeah.
1: Right. Can I tell the truth?
0: Yeah. Can I be honest?
1: Can I be honest?
0: All right, here's another one. Who's most likely on the show to fall asleep during a movie?
1: JJ.
0: JJ.
1: That's me.
0: JJ.
2: He falls asleep during meetings.
0: Yeah.
2: He does.
1: I do. I'm talking about sitting across from the boss.
0: Yeah. Sleep. Okay, who's most likely to laugh at their own joke first? J. Cruz.
2: I knew you were going to say that. That's because my dad jokes are so good.
0: Nope.
1: Well, okay. Hey,
0: see, look at us. We all have to be quiet.
1: There you go.
0: Okay. Who's most likely to have 100 unread texts? Me.
1: Dee Dee. Hell yeah.
0: Right now, according to my texts, I have 1,493 texts I haven't touched.
2: You're kidding.
0: 1,000, yeah.
1: 1,000?
0: How many calls have I not really received? 308.
1: I can't do that.
2: That's nuts, girl.
0: Yeah, how many emails? 1,800?
1: I can't do that.
2: Why are you so popular?
0: I don't know what happened. And when I've had the same number for so many years, people picked up on it, and I just be like,
2: girl,
0: I can't.
2: This is still your number.
0: All right, here we go. Who's most likely to win an argument with confidence and not facts?
2: Trey G.
0: Trey G.
2: He's going to finagle it.
1: We dropping facts.
0: Nah.
1: He can be wrong as hell, but he going to make you believe it.
0: We don't even want to argue no more with him.
1: No.
0: As soon as he says something opposite, we just go, you right, Trey.
1: Cal, I told y'all, I'm a comedian, and I'm scared of Trey.
2: I agree.
0: All right, here's another one. Who's most likely on the show to be everyone's emergency contact?
1: Ooh.
0: Trey. Trey G's mine. Ain't nobody else in here.
1: Dee not picking up.
0: No.
1: Yeah, Dee not picking up.
2: I'll be honest with you.
0: J. Cruz too busy out in the streets cruising or with them kids. JJ is either partaking.
1: Oh, I ain't never really tried
0: you.
1: JJ neither.
2: For me, it's JJ because I feel like Trey would be like, I can't deal with Cruz right now. You would say, JJ would be the only one who would answer
0: guess what?
2: For
0: this
2: me.
0: Is not going to be unanimous then here because I'm telling you.
1: Yeah, this is
0: he's going to be high.
1: Yeah. True.
0: Okay. You're going to be missing with them kids. The only one I know that it would be Trey. He's responsible.
2: Right.
0: Who's most likely to say, I know a shortcut and be wrong about it?
1: Cruz.
0: No.
2: I use GPS. You got to go with JJ. I'm telling you.
1: That may be me right there.
2: I think that's JJ.
0: I know a shortcut and it could be wrong. It could be JJ.
1: That's me.
0: Okay. Who's most likely to bring the best playlist?
1: Trey G.
0: Trey G.
1: Alexa.
0: Who's most likely to take 200 photos for one post?
5: Dee Dee.
1: Oh my god.
5: Yeah.
1: It'd be videos, it'd be pictures, it'd be boomerangs.
0: Every picture y'all see of me on my page, I have taken 200 just to get that one.
1: Yeah, of course.
0: I really don't like taking pictures. People don't realize.
1: Phone memory just out of there.
0: I just am not a good person with pictures. I don't like taking them. Yeah. So it takes me forever to find a good one that makes me look like I'm kind of cute. Who's most likely to befriend a stranger in public?
1: Well, JJ.
0: Yeah, JJ.
1: He gonna tell some jokes.
0: Okay. Who's most likely to get distracted mid-sentence?
1: Cruz. Yeah, Cruz.
5: Hell yeah.
2: What'd you say?
1: Oh, see that? Exactly.
0: And finally, who's most likely to be the human Wikipedia of random facts?
6: Trey G.
2: I don't know.
0: Cruz could be good, and Trey G, I don't know.
2: Maybe it's me too.
0: Yeah.
2: I got a whole break
0: and then,
2: on
0: oh,
2: that.
0: Yeah, and then finally, who's most likely to say, I was just resting my eyes, JJ?
1: Yes.
0: There it is.
1: Yes.
0: All right.
1: I'm resting them now.
0: Yeah.
1: And I'm talking.
0: You done figured us all out, everyone. Yeah. All right, there we go. Our wonderful game of morning show, superlative.
1: Hey. I love that one.
2: I like these.
1: Work on the name. All right. I love it.
0: I know it. It's Dee Dee in the morning.
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0: All right, so it's Dee Dee in the morning. You know, we love highlighting small businesses around the country, of course. You know what? In our small business spotlight, we do it once a week. I want you to meet this woman right here. She's out of Youngstown. She listened to us on Loud 102.3. Got to give it up for the owner of Crispy's, Miss Vail Wall, y'all.
1: Hey.
0: Vail Wall.
1: Hey.
2: Hi.
0: Hi, Vail.
3: Hi, everyone.
1: How you doing?
3: Hi.
2: I'm doing good. Thank you for having me.
0: All right, so Vail, let's talk about Crispy's. They talk about, like, it's all things Rice Krispies?
3: Yes, it's all things Rice Krispies. It's like gourmet Rice Krispie treat flavors. So I have like a bunch of like things you can't even imagine in Rice Krispies, like red velvet, brownie batter, apple crumble, a bunch of different flavors.
0: Mm-hmm.
3: But it's really nice. All about the flavors.
0: Mm-hmm. Oh, it's about the flavor that you put in with the Rice Krispies.
3: Yeah, it's really about the flavors. A lot of really unique things. Honestly, I have like a list of like over 100 flavor ideas.
0: Okay, so Vail, let's talk about this. Everybody, we're talking to Vail Wall. She's the owner of Crispy's in Youngstown. Now, here's a question for you, because Rice Krispies, we all love them as a kid.
1: Yes.
0: How old were you the first time you made your first batch of Rice Krispies?
3: Oh my gosh, I was probably like 4 or 5, maybe 6. I don't know if my oldest sisters, like, It definitely was then. It was like a long time ago.
0: Okay. Were they your favorite or something? Like, how did you perfect it like this? I mean, like, tell me.
3: Well, you know, I had this idea like a couple years ago, maybe like 4 or 5 years ago, and I was just like, Rice Krispies are so good, you can do so much with them. And I made like these birthday cake ones for like my staff, and everyone loved them, and I would like make them for like my family and stuff. And I'm like, you know, you can do a lot with Rice Krispies treats, like not just birthday cake. Like, I made like a gingerbread one, and I made like a butter pecan one, and I was like, wow, you can do a lot with these. Like, I should try to do this.
0: Mm-hmm.
3: And I had the thought before, and I like started coming up with flavors, and I honestly don't even know what happened. I like just did something else and like almost forgot about it. And recently I was like, you know, I really want to own my own business. Like, it's really important to me to like start something. Mm-hmm. And then I was like looking through my notes, like my old notes, and I saw that, and I was like, you know what, I'm gonna try it again.
0: Right.
3: And I had a friend who like was like, girl, you should own a business, like I see it for you. And I'm like, girl, you're right. So I was like, I gotta try. I gotta
0: All
3: work
0: right.
3: on something. I gotta figure it out.
1: All right, so I'm guessing you don't do infused ones yet, but are you thinking about the future? About some infused recipes over there with some
0: Wait, hold on a second. Jay Cruz, I'm confused. Hold on a second, Vail. Vail, I need to know what he wants them infused with. What are you talking about? I'm confused.
1: Some Mary J. Jane.
0: Okay. Oh, okay. Some cannabis.
1: No.
0: Yeah. Okay.
1: No.
0: Vail?
3: You know what's really funny is that this is not the first time I've had someone ask me about it.
0: Mm-hmm.
3: But maybe eventually I can like partner with a place that like has that. And
1: be okay. Exactly. Like a, yeah. Yeah.
3: Like
1: you know,
3: that,
1: you need to expand because you're going to be successful.
4: Yes,
1: this
4: yes.
1: is going to grow, and you need to expand. So,
4: and then I want you to go real left. Get some collard green ones. Some cabbage ones. Get
3: okay,
4: some
3: wow.
4: chitlin ones. I'm
0: chitlin.
4: Telling
0: you. So again, we're talking to Vail Wall. She's the owner of Crispy's in Youngstown, Ohio.
3: Thank you.
1: And shout outs to Youngstown, Ohio. Dope party spot. They know how to party in Youngstown. Stop playing.
0: All right, well, listen. Look, Vail's like, yeah, she's ready to party now. Tell everybody where you're located.
3: Okay, yeah, you can find me at Whistling Keg. That's where my treats will be sold. And that's downtown Youngstown. And then my Instagram is at Crispy's_Yo. I was going to say that's Crispy's with a K. I forgot that part.
0: Yeah. Crispy's with a K. Make sure you support this woman. You guys give it up for Miss Vail Wall.
4: Hey.
0: Now listen. 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

0: 5.
1: All righty. Good morning, TD in the morning. Let's get into our hot topics, though, because did you guys hear what Lizzo is doing? Lizzo has done something, teamed up with a restaurant, a certain restaurant.
2: Wait a minute, Lizzo?
1: Lizzo, who was on a weight loss journey, has teamed up with a restaurant. I'll tell you who it is. Let's get into it right now. Here we go.
0: Hot Topics. We back on that.
3: Thanks.
0: Only on Didi in the Morning.
1: This hour of the show being brought to you by Spruce. Spruce, if I can say it, works fast. We're talking dead weeds in one day and is safe for use around pets when used as directed. Try Spruce.
2: I will.
1: All right, I know you will. You like doing yard work.
2: I love it.
1: I know you love it. Okay. He used to always, you compared your lawn to the neighbors. Didn't you used to do that?
2: Absolutely.
1: Mm-hmm.
2: Yeah. Okay. I put a sign in my yard. I bet you can't beat this.
1: All right. Hey, listen, let's talk about this. You know, everybody's in on going in on Dr. Cheyenne Bryant for lying about being a doctor or allegedly, because we still don't know what's going on.
2: Mm-mm.
1: Well, now they're saying there was a guy who worked at the CIA who has lied about his credentials as well. Take a listen.
4: Federal agents say they raided the Virginia home of David Rush and uncovered more than 300 gold bars, along with millions of dollars in cash and dozens of luxury watches. Claiming to have a bachelor's degree from Clemson and a master's degree from Rensselaer Polytechnic Institute, and claiming to have been a pilot in the Navy. But an investigation found no record of Rush attending either of those schools and found no evidence he'd even been a pilot.
1: Okay.
2: That boy lied.
1: So this is obviously, it happens a lot.
2: Yeah.
1: Right? Lots. It's like people lying on their resume.
2: Boy got his pilot's degree from GTA, didn't he?
1: anybody in here ever lied?
2: GTA University. GTA. Black Ops.
1: Anybody in here ever lied on their resume?
2: Never.
1: Never? You've never lied?
2: Not even to get this job.
1: Cruz, you did.
5: My height.
1: Oh, hell.
2: No, we ain't talking about that.
5: I know. Why not?
1: You lie all the time about that. I mean, that's nothing.
5: Well, I tried to be a Chippendale.
2: Oh,
5: you gotta be
2: no.
5: 6 foot. I put 6 foot on there. I walked in there. The dude looked at me. He's like, "Cuz you got the look, but you got it. You're too short." I walked out of there. Hurt.
1: Damn.
2: They probably would have hired you if they had a stage. If you're on the floor, they can't see you.
5: I auditioned on the floor.
1: Yeah. All right, let's talk about Lizzo. Y'all saw this with Lizzo?
2: Yes.
1: Yeah.
2: Lizzo is going viral on social media right now because she is partnering up. This is probably one of the biggest collabs of 2026. Lizzo is partnering up with Chili's.
6: I want my

0: Okay, Lizzo.
1: Lizzo
2: trying to sell some new copies of that album, She's trying to get that album sold.
1: You know what? My husband and I, we were walking through an airport, and I saw a Chili's, and he started singing that song, and I said, they need to bring it back.
2: Come on.
3: You know
1: they
3: what?
1: They need to bring it back.
3: I feel like that should be on the album.
1: Yeah.
2: Oh, maybe, right? Right? I love Chili's, though. Them Honey Chipotle Chicken Crispers.
0: Bro, what you talking about?
2: You better cut it out.
1: Dang, JJ. Hey, you get this excited.
0: Yeah, all right. I got one in my pocket now.
2: Stop it.
0: Balled up.
1: Yeah. That's nice. I like it for Lizzo. Yeah, I like it. But what's the difference of her singing about baby back ribs and when Mary J. Blige sang about chicken? Remember everybody got mad?
3: America's history.
2: I said that same thing.
1: Crispy
2: I said
1: chicken.
2: In about 10 years, Lizzo gonna look back and be like, don't play that song no more.
1: Right. Right.
2: Don't play that no more.
1: Finally, let's talk about A$AP Rocky.
2: Man, so listen, the homie A$AP Rocky kicked off his Don't Be Dumb tour last night in Chicago.
3: Yay.
2: May 27th, it went down, man. And look, the line was wrapped around the building, and the building was crazy.

0: crazy.
1: Yeah, yeah, yeah.
0: Hey, Trey, let me ask you, man. A$AP Rocky, now, I'm not real familiar with all his music.
1: No.
0: You think people are really going to see him, or the fact that they may think that Rihanna may show up?
2: That's disrespectful.
0: That's disrespectful?
2: Yeah, you're disrespectful for that question.
0: I mean, just think about it, though.
1: Wow. I will say this. It is very disrespectful, but you ain't wrong. But you ain't wrong.
3: That's messed up, y'all.
1: I think a lot of people do probably think Rihanna gonna pop out.
0: I mean, because think about it. When Jay-Z go out on tour, every blue moon, Beyonce will show up. Or vice versa.
1: Sure.
0: You know, they're wondering, is she gonna pop out?
4: Now you're saying they only come to Jay because of Beyonce? How disrespectful are you gonna be today?
3: Okay.
1: Real quick, this will be a big tour, though. He got a couple cities that he hitting, including Cleveland, Toronto, Boston. He'll actually be in L.A. June 27th, close to Victorville. Mm-hmm. Ooh, shout out Victorville. Right. Nice. And then he'll be in Detroit July 8th, which Grand Rapids, Flint. You better hit that way.
3: All right. Yep. I love it. All right, y'all. Listen, those are your hot topics. Coming up, we're going to play our $1,000 minute game next. It's Didi in the morning.

0: Friday morning. It's Didi in the morning looking for Trey G this early to find out what the heck is trending with Trey.
1: Hey, so Patti LaBelle is trending. She was celebrating her 82nd birthday.
2: Wow. Oh, wow.
1: Yeah, shouts out to Patti LaBelle. Oh, she actually posted on her Instagram page. Patti got an IG. She says, sending a heartfelt thank you to everyone who extended birthday love to me this year and made the 82nd year young girl feel so very special. I love you all.
3: Listen to Luna is walking around the house talking about, Jolene.
0: What that got to do with Patti LaBelle?
3: Oh, that's the wrong.
1: That's Dolly Parton.
0: Oh, my God.
4: That's all right. Bless your heart. That's all right. Boy, I can't wait till we work on our colors.
2: Boy, for real.
3: Can we cut that out?
0: No, it's live. This you guys want to keep it? This is called live radio. It's called live radio.
3: We can do something.
0: Hey, listen, everybody. Coming up, we got the five things you need to know to start your day. It's Didi in the morning.
5: I'm Bree Wood with BINA's Now. Florida's new congressional map is drawing backlash after a judge refused to block it. In South Florida, Barry University's Sean Foreman says Debbie Wasserman Schultz is getting flack for running in District 20, historically won by a black candidate.
6: What she is doing is using her seniority and her political connections to jump to the top of the field in that Democratic primary.
5: Five black candidates are running for the seat. Alabama officials are asking the Supreme Court to step in after a federal court blocked a Republican-leaning congressional map. The court ruled the map discriminates against black voters. State leaders want approval to use it for the midterms, with a decision expected soon. And Universal Music Group and TikTok are teaming up in a new multi-year deal to strengthen their partnership. The agreement aims to remove unauthorized AI-generated music, improve artist crediting, and expand opportunities for creators. 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

0: Hey, it's Didi in the morning. Good morning, everyone. Good morning. Good morning.
1: Good morning.
0: It's Friday. Yes, it is. Everybody is here. The voices you hear, that would be comedian J.J. Williamson over there.
2: Good morning. Good morning. Good morning, good people.
0: Good morning to J. Cruz.
3: Hola.
0: And good morning to Trey G.
3: Good morning, team.
0: All right, everybody. You know what? It's going to be a great Friday. I can already tell. Let's get right into our five things you need to know to start your day.
4: Five, four, three, two,
5: number one. The five things you need to know right now on Didi in the morning.
0: Well, he's trying his damnedest. When I tell you your president's trying so hard to be memorable, be great, whether you believe it or not, I wish he would be great enough to release the Epstein file so we could see how really great he is. But he now wants to create a new $250 bill with his face on it.
2: Yep.
6: What?
2: I'm not surprised.
0: Yep.
2: Not surprised.
0: Yep. They are pushing a $250 bill with his portrait on the money.
2: Yeah. Sound about right.
3: He's trying to do everything. He want to make sure he is on everything before he
0: But
3: leaves.
0: He is in everything. He's mentioned so many times in the Epstein file. We just want that. That's all I want. I keep saying, can we get that? We don't want your $250 bill. We don't want this war. We don't want,
3: new,
0: you know, the
3: ballroom.
0: New ballroom. We don't want the big arch. We just want the files. Look, that's all we ask for.
2: I know we got like
0: and some long and our groceries and things that go down.
2: I know we got a no politics Thursday. We might have to implement like a no Trump Tuesday or something.
0: All right,
2: like
0: you're fine. You're right.
2: Like
0: it's just it's so disgusting that when I hear this kind of stuff, you guys, and to see it, and then you have people who want to push this, but they're not pushing for the truth that he could be in these files that is the most disgusting thing we've seen in our country.
2: They really playing in our faces.
0: Right.
2: That's really what it boiled down to.
0: And that's what's disgusting to me.
2: Playing in our faces.
1: Yeah. Hey, well, let's talk about the NBA Finals, man. For those of y'all don't know, I know the series for the Western Conference is still going on, but the NBA Finals officially starts June 3rd, ladies and gentlemen. So go on, get ready. That is a Wednesday. We're going to either start in New York or we're going to start in Oklahoma or San Antonio. So we're just going to see. I know the New York Knicks, like, man, I'm ready to play.
2: Yeah.
1: Cause you know, them layouts, man, it gets your team a little rusty, man. You want to keep it flowing and everything, but they got to wait to Wednesday. So June 3rd, ladies and gentlemen, NBA Finals will begin on ABC.
3: Hey, yo, that's dope. I got to jump in here real quick and got to give it up to my man Gucci, man. Listen, long story short, I spent a lot of time growing up in my radio career with Gucci, where he came to the Berg a lot of times when I used to do the clubs, and he used to come on my show a lot.
2: Yeah.
3: But then after he got locked up, I didn't see him for a while, and then so on and so forth. But he's getting better. He's been through so much, and right now he's sharing his mental health.
7: So when it get really bad, I actually start hearing voices, and the voices be telling you do different things.
8: I knew for a fact, if I did not hang in there with him, he would be in prison or dead.
7: The dark side is what keeps me humble. Mm-hmm. And it lets me know, like, hey, I'm not a perfect person. I got other parts of my character. Everything ain't always good.
9: He wrote about that dark side in a gritty, recently released memoir called Episodes, chronicling his battle with mental illness and addiction.
7: For the greater part of my 20s and part of my 30s, I struggled with severe addiction, along with a dormant mood disorder that suddenly became active and destroyed my mental health.
9: Gucci says he's been diagnosed with bipolar disorder and paranoid schizophrenia.
0: Oh, man.
3: And I think this is a lot of reason why people called him a clone, because when he got out, he looked healthy.
0: Mm. Well, he looked healthy. He almost looked sedated. And guess what? That does happen. I have a brother who has all of those.
3: Because you might take medication.
0: You have to take medication
3: for stuff
0: and it slows
3: like
0: you down a little bit.
3: But, you know, hearing him right now, he sounds better. I'm happy for him. I mean, this man kicked a woman out of a limo. He tatted this ice cream on his face.
0: You go through a lot. Trust me. I have a brother, and he has all of that in. He got manic depression. He got all of it.
2: Can I say this, too? It's so wild that he's going through that Pusheisty situation with all of that going on, too.
3: Right.
2: You know what I mean?
3: Right.
2: So,
3: it never stops.
2: Speaking of court cases and situations, there's been an arrest warrant issued in Maryland over a probation violation for boxer Gervonta Davis.
1: I saw that.
2: Yeah. They say that he is on camera actually abusing a former girlfriend of his.
1: Again?
2: Yeah.
1: Damn.
2: It's basically tied to an incident. I guess that happened in 2020 is when it happened. So, but they do have video of it. It's been circulating online. They were at a club. He kind of grabbed her by her hair, drug her through the club, and then like pushed her down some stairs. She didn't fall down the stairs. He just shoved her, and she kind of stumbled down. So, it's been an arrest warrant.
0: It's the pulling by the hair and dragging her through the club.
2: Absolutely.
3: It's anytime you put your hands on women at all. Yeah. Look, this is a prime example of what a waste of hands.
2: He has a history of this as well. So, yeah. Shouts out to everybody involved. Hopefully everything gets situated.
0: Thank you, Cruz. On that, Cruz said something. I'm gonna keep it moving.
2: I was trying to move on.
0: I know. Hey guys, it's Friday. Coming up, we got $1,000 for you next. It's Dee Dee in the morning.
6: I'm U.S. Transportation Secretary Sean Duffy. We all get distracted when we drive, whether it's from our phones or kids in the backseat bickering. 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
14: 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Turn it up. It's Dee Dee in the morning.
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14: 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Jump

0: Morning, guys. We're going to play our $1,000 minute game. Now, let me ask you a question. Trey G, JJ, and J. Cruz, they say on average, it takes a person 12 minutes to decide this one thing in our lives. What is it?
1: Where to eat.
0: Close. What to decide to eat for dinner.
2: Only that was for men.
3: 12 minutes?
0: 12 men. How long it take y'all to, I mean, like, really, every day? What do you, how long it take you, Trey?
1: It don't be that long.
0: How long
1: it
0: be that just long.
1: It literally be like, man, what I got to taste for? Chicken strips. it be that easy.
0: This dude in his chicken strips.
1: Right. It be that easy.
3: All I do at home, I be... Spaghetti.
0: Yep. All right, really? Okay, what about you?
2: Yep. 5 minutes tops.
0: Well, you just eat what Amanda Panda makes.
2: She
0: put on your plate. You like, I'm going to eat it.
1: I'm going to eat it.
2: She's a great cook.
0: She cooks every day, Cruz?
2: Yes. It gets on my nerves, I ain't going to lie.
0: Really?
2: Because she's always in the kitchen.
0: That's beautiful,
2: I'm like,
0: man.
2: Can we just order out today so you don't have to
0: be? And she enjoys it?
2: She loves the kitchen. That's her kitchen. Don't be in the kitchen. Don't touch the kitchen.
0: Damn, I wish I was a woman like that. Y'all don't understand how much I want to be a woman like that.
2: Don't touch the kitchen. Don't rearrange the kitchen. Stuff goes back in the kitchen the way it came out of the kitchen.
3: Does Amanda get mad when she in there cooking, y'all try to come eat before she finished?
2: Like grabbing food?
3: Yeah,
2: come on. She's an Italian woman sitting in the kitchen. She'll cut your finger off with a machete.
0: I may need to come intern at your house and figure out how to be a good woman.
2: I'm not
0: good
2: wife. You want to learn how to cook.
0: Yeah, and learn how to cook. Because I swear, I get in the kitchen, it just makes me cry.
2: I don't know about the good wife part. She could teach you how to cook.
1: Not make you cry.
0: It does. I feel like honestly, when I'm in the kitchen, I move around real. It's like I got shackles on my feet.
3: Yo, Didi's in there like slow as hell.
0: Yeah,
2: she's in there like a ping pong ball.
1: Didi act like she turned into a whole slave when Chris asked her to cook. Yes, sir, master.
0: I do. I be like,
1: you want some more grits, son?
0: I mean, when I tell you I dislike it,
1: You should be ashamed.
3: Hey, Didi open the refrigerator and just leave it open. She don't realize it's open until it starts digging
2: for days.
0: Here we go. On a scale of 1 to 10, 10 being the best as a cook, I promise you, I'm a 3.
1: Oh, God.
3: When it comes to cooking, you can cook, but you just don't like to cook.
0: I don't enjoy it.
3: I enjoy cooking,
0: and I rush it, and so it doesn't taste good. You get what I'm saying?
1: Like,
0: I hate it.

0: I want to be great at it, but just ain't in me. Uh-oh. Hey, good morning, Terrence. Hey, Terrence.
1: Good morning. How y'all doing?
0: Doing all right, Terrence. Going all right.
2: Terrence, you like to cook?
1: I cook sometimes.
0: Me too, Terrence.
1: I let my wife do all the cooking, but I still get out there on that grill, though.
2: Oh, yeah?
0: Yeah.
1: Just a little bit.
2: I want to know if he used that pecan wood or if he used mesquite.
0: Or hickory. Or hickory. I like the hickory smoke.
2: He used mesquite.
1: All
0: right, let's spin the wheel.
3: DJ Cruz. JJ from the Sip.
4: Trey G.
3: JJ from the Sip. $20 bonus.
2: Hey, an extra little dub right here, Terrence, to go through that damn grill. Hey, my man, we're going to win this money, man. I believe in you, man. Now, look, if you don't know the answer, please say pass. If we got time, trust me, we're going to come back to it, all right?
1: All right.
2: Let's get this early morning money. Here we go. How many jobs have you worked in your life?
1: Five.
2: What was your first job?
1: Little Caesar.
2: Okay. Which president made Juneteenth a federal holiday?
1: J.F. Kennedy?
2: Damn, not that. Okay. Which country is the single Tyler from?
1: The Caribbean.
2: What gets wetter the more it dries?
1: Say that one more time.
2: What gets wetter the more it dries?
1: Bad.
2: Yeah, that's what I say too. Which singer is crowned the king of hip hop soul?
1: The singer, Chris Brown.
2: The queen.
1: Queen. Pad.
2: Okay. What was the third question I asked you? Number three.
1: Tyler. Let me see. Pad.
2: Okay. What's the name of J. Cruz's beautiful daughter?
1: Luna.
2: Oh yeah, there it is. What does AKA stand for? Spell the word millennial.
0: Okay, all right. You got three. You got three out of nine.
2: Not bad.
0: Yep.
5: Not bad at all.
2: Not bad.
5: At all.
2: We're going to encourage that black man. Not bad.
0: All right. Listen, Terrence. Terrence, here's what you missed. You're going to be mad when you hear all of this. Which president made Juneteenth a federal holiday? Biden. Remember Opal Lee had walked? Remember Miss Opal Lee from Fort Worth, Texas, walked? Y'all remember that? To make sure that Juneteenth was going to be a national holiday and walked from Texas to D.C. So it was Biden who made it a holiday. Which country is singer Tyler from? South Africa.
6: South Africa.
0: I never knew. Okay. What gets wetter the more it dries? I don't know why this confused me. A towel.
2: It's a riddle.
0: Yeah, but I
1: was going to say something like that, too.
0: Yeah, no. You could have. Okay.
2: No.
0: Which singer is crowned the queen of hip-hop soul? Mary J. Blige.
2: Yep.
0: What was the third question that JJ asked? It was, which president made Juneteenth a federal holiday? And then you missed this one, number nine.
2: Yeah.
0: What does AKA stand for? It could be also known as or Alpha Kappa Alpha. Hey, you got 3 out of 10. You're going to get $10 every correct answer. We added up as $30, plus you got an extra $20.
2: $50.
1: All right. I'm thankful.
2: That's that mesquite wood.
0: All right, do me a favor. Tell everybody the show that gave you a shot at that $1,000, Terrence.
1: See you here morning.
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1: All right, y'all. So this right here is Talisha. Talisha hit us up and said she was going to make her grandmama mad. Girl, what you going to tell your grandmama?
2: I'm about to tell her that the teacher called me. Well, the school called me and that the teacher has pushed my daughter down and she fell and bumped her head.
1: Oh, no. Sorry. What's your grandmama's name?
2: Her name is Cinderella, actually.
3: Hello?
2: Granny. So guess what just happened?
3: What?
2: The school called me, and I go up to the school. The substitute teacher done pushed Sayana down and made her hit her head, and she has a knot on her head.
3: Oh, Lord, I'm going to sit there and wait till I get ready.
2: Do you want to talk to the teacher?
3: Yeah.
2: Hold on, let me get her on the phone.
4: Hello, ma'am?
3: Hello?
4: Hi, who am I speaking with, please?
3: Cinderella.
4: Cinderella?
3: Yes.
4: Is that your real name?
3: Yes, it is.
4: Okay. It looks like Sayana has been really bad in school, and it seems that we may have to even kick her out of school. We don't understand where this fighting is coming from. I think it's because her mother has way too many kids.
3: And
4: excuse
3: now
4: me.
3: Now you're going too far.
4: Well, ma'am.
3: What's wrong with you?
4: What is wrong with you? Why didn't you put her on birth control? Why didn't you tell her she's being a slut?
3: Did you tell me I just told her to get on birth control? What the hell wrong with you, woman?
4: Ma'am, why are you speaking like that?
3: Let me put me some clothes on top of me.
4: Cinderella,
3: what?
4: How old are you, ma'am?
3: Old enough to be your mother, mama.
4: You can never be my mother. You can never be my mother.
3: You got a out of the left side of my ass where I'm damn strong. Because you don't want me to come over there.
4: Well, you know what, ma'am? I have a straw, and I'm ready.
3: Put them hands on my grandbaby no more.
4: What are you going to do? You're too old to swing on me, ma'am.
3: You got me f***ed up.
4: Well, no, ma'am. I think you have me f***ed up.
3: No, baby.
4: Cinderella?
3: What the f*** do you want with me?
4: You on the radio, Cinderella.
2: That's Gigi, that's Gangsta Granny.
4: Okay, well, listen, Gangsta Granny, we appreciate y'all. Y'all give it up for Talisha and her grandmama, Cinderella.
0: Yeah. 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
2: All right, good morning. It's Dee Dee in the morning. Guys, we got to get right to the hot topics because Dr. Cheyenne Bryan has spoken.
3: Yay!
4: Some more?
3: She's attractive.
2: All right, I got to tell you what she said. Let's get into it. Here we go.
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2: Before we get to that, y'all saw that about the SpaceX, space rocket that actually exploded overnight. This is Jeff Bezos. Take a listen.
6: A massive fireball erupting, lighting up the night sky over Cape Canaveral, Florida. A Blue Origin rocket exploding on the launch pad. Blue Origin founder Jeff Bezos says all personnel are safe. The company says the rocket experienced an anomaly during an engine test for the massive 320-foot-tall New Glenn rocket. Other views of the explosion show the blast turning night into day, sending a massive shockwave rippling through the air. Residents in the area who've grown accustomed to space launches and failures say this one felt different. Jeff Bezos saying, "It's too early to know the root cause, but we're already working to find it." Elon Musk, the CEO of competitor SpaceX, saying, "Most unfortunate, rockets are hard." The explosion comes just days after NASA announced a nearly $500 million contract with Blue Origin to carry out various missions to the moon.
4: Wow. Yeah, so they all like competing with each other, trying
2: rocket,
4: to like...
2: Your rocket didn't make it. Good luck.
4: Most unfortunate.
2: Yeah, my rocket did.
4: Yeah, that's how diss richly.
3: He did show him love, like, oh, it's hard to make that.
2: Yeah,
3: I understand.
2: I'm with Drake. That's how rich people, they're competitive. Yeah, you know what? Drake and Kendrick, they do this in a rap battle. These two go at it with space. Who's going to, you know, get to the moon first?
3: Right.
2: Who's going to get to Venus first?
4: Right. Most unfortunate.
7: You know what? I'm almost about to make it to Mercury now.
2: Hey, and then you got somebody like Elon Musk going, we did that like 2 years ago.
3: You're late.
2: Yeah. Dr. Cheyenne Bryan has spoken, yeah?
4: Yep. So Dr. Cheyenne Bryan was on a podcast with Friend of the Morning Show, actually, Latarius Whitfield. Latarius Whitfield, Dear Wifey podcast. And she was speaking about buying a house and also owning a shop on Melrose. Now, the internet is saying that she lying, but Cheyenne saying, nah, I'm telling the truth.
8: I was in school with 26 units a semester. I was running an entire mobile company that I owned. So I was moving and shaking. And
7: at 21 years old, you was doing
8: at
7: that?
8: 21. I bought my first house at 19 years old.
7: What?
8: In the city of Long Beach, in North Long Beach, a 3-bedroom, 2-bathroom house, and then built a whole loft in the backyard and rented the whole thing out and moved closer to my retail store that I had. I had 3 retail stores on Melrose.
2: Yes.
8: I was the first and youngest black woman to ever own a store on Merrill's. It was a French owner. And he said, how old are you? I'm not renting to you. And I said, well, because I already owned my house, right? I got me a line of credit, baby, HELOC. I said, what if I gave you 6 months up of rent? He said, I don't trust you. I said, I'll pay it up for a year. He said, deal.
2: Yep. Well, she did say she got a HELOC loan. That's real.
4: Yeah,
2: that's
4: real. She gave a lot of detail.
2: Yeah.
4: You know, a little detail, not a lot. She gave a little detail.
2: She had 3 businesses on Melrose, and isn't that like really famous and it's expensive on Melrose?
3: Melrose place, girl.
4: Yeah.
7: That's Cheyenne. She's the new Soldier Boy. I'm the first.
2: I know it. You ain't
7: I'm
2: lying.
7: The first.
4: Somebody in the comments under that video called her Dr. Lion.
2: No.
4: I said, damn.
3: And she's showing us a lot, right, except for those degrees.
2: She better show us, hold on a second, then show us proof of the businesses.
4: Yeah.
7: Right.
2: Show us proof of your. We want proof for everything now. Everybody want,
4: from
2: want
4: you.
2: Proof.
3: All documents can't be missing now, girl.
7: Give us proof that you are you.
2: Okay. finally, Kevin Hart, I guess. What happened?
7: My man Kevin Hart been in the news the last month since his roast took place, man. You know, a lot of racism, a lot of controversy on things that were said. Well, Kevin Hart said he got his Mount Rushmore of racism, and you won't believe who's on there.
9: My Mount Rushmore racism, like when it comes to hating black people, Shane Gillis, Kid Rock, Hulk Hogan, Stephen A. Smith. Those are my 4 people when it comes to hating black people.
7: He called out Stephen A.
4: Stephen say, how I get in it?
7: You know what? What I do?
2: Oh, Lord. All right. We'll get into that.
7: Yeah.
2: Boy, all right. Coming up later, we got a lady looking for lost love and a second chance on date fail. Coming up, it's Dee Dee in the morning.
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0: Good morning, Didi in the morning, looking for Trey G right now to find out what's trending.
1: Hey, so in this world and economy that we live in today, people are doing any and everything to make money is what it feels like, including selling feet pictures. There's a couple going viral online for making $300 in minutes because men are paying for feet pics of this man's wife. After she puts Doritos in between her toes.
0: I'm about to put some Cheetos in mine and post.
2: No.
0: Man. I'm going to put Cheetos in mine.
1: You're going to have to use the puffs.
0: Matter of fact, I'm going to let my toes help me smoke. I'm going to be like, let me get a cigarette in between my big toe and that second one.
1: Yeah.
3: That's kind of.
4: Your foot, it's going to reach your mouth.
1: You're going to have to use the Cheetos puffs, though, because if you use them regular ones, they're going to get lost in them toes.
0: You're right.
1: They're going to get lost.
0: They getting that much money?
1: Yeah, $300 in minutes. They said it. It started out as a joke, but then it turned into something
0: real. Okay, mine's about to be a joke. I'm creating me an OnlyFans page this weekend. Find me and find my toes.
1: Hell nah.
0: Damn it. If I can make some money like that.
3: Boy.
1: Hell nah. Yeah.
0: All right. Hey, listen. Coming up, here's the deal, guys. We got a lady. She's looking for love. We're talking about date fail. On the way, and play our $1,000 minute game and win cash right now. As a matter of fact, answer this question. Which president made Juneteenth a federal holiday? Mm. If you know that, and 9 more questions, you get them right, we'll give you $1,000. So call us right now at 833. Talk to Didi.
4: That's 833-825-5233.
0: It's Didi in the morning.
5: I'm Bree Wood with BIN News Now. Chicago's Black Mayor Brandon Johnson is pushing back on tougher measures to stop teen takeovers, saying a more aggressive approach won't work.
6: In other places, these aggressive tactics have not necessarily deterred these gatherings from taking place. In fact, they ultimately exacerbate the situation.
5: His comments come after a chaotic weekend that left 5 officers hit by a car. 4 people are dead after a shooting in Los Angeles. It happened near the intersection of Parthenia Street and Woodley Avenue. Police say 2 adults and 2 children were killed in North Hills. Neighbors suspect a murder-suicide, but authorities say there's no ongoing threat. And the Grammy Museum is hosting its 3rd annual hip-hop block party on June 16th. The event will feature live performances, panels, fashion, and more across all floors running from 7:30 to 11:30 p.m. Get BIN News Now on demand 24/7 on the iHeartRadio app.
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1: You got used to it.
2: Here's another DD's date fail.
3: Today we're going to be talking to Lynette because Lynette is trying to figure out why TJ, somebody who she's really feeling, ghosted her.
4: What?
3: Apparently they had a great time. You know the story though.
4: Lynette, what's going on, mama?
5: I had the most amazing night with TJ. We went out on a date. He took me out to the rooftop. I love outside scenery.
4: Okay.
5: We had drinks. The chemistry was amazing. Like, we was laughing when we were taking pictures. I'm looking ahead. Like, I'm going to have these memories in our future. I'm really excited. No, it was really a great night.
4: Not of our future, wow. though. You starting to think about the future. He take you to one rooftop, and then we think about futures.
3: Our first kid is going to be called.
4: Right. Dang.
5: It was magical. We ended up back at my place. We ended up hooking up.
6: Hey, so let's go back just a little bit. Now, you said the date went, the rooftop vibe was great. When you say great and amazing, were y'all touchy, lovey-dovey type of vibe?
5: Yes, we were like in each other's faces. Like, it was so mutual. Like, we'd have thought we had been together for years at this point.
4: Oh, wow. Wait, Lynette. Okay, let me ask you this, though. When you was talking about the future and stuff like that, was he receptive to it? Was he actually talking about the future with you and stuff like that?
5: That conversation was happening in my mind.
4: Oh,
5: I know you never heard any of that. No.
3: Yeah, you got to be careful with that.
4: Yeah, sometimes though we can think it's happening in our head, but we sitting there talking.
3: Right, you'd be like, you know, you did that to me.
4: No, I didn't. Okay, for sure. So y'all went back to the crib and y'all hooked
3: part,
4: up.
3: That part.
5: We slept together.
4: Done deal.
6: I told them DJ.
3: I'm a grown relationship.
6: I'ma let you see.
4: Da, da, da, da, da.
6: It's B2B.
4: Shut up.
3: Hey, wait, stop. We are not judging. You are adults. Right, I'm excited for both of y'all.
4: Yes.
3: All right, so it was good?
5: It was amazing.
3: Oh, wow.
4: It was amazing.
3: Dang, girl, you put it on him. Okay.
4: It's a lot of descriptive words being thrown around.
6: Now, Lynette, real quick. Now, you said y'all had, you know, y'all took, everything took place. Now, did he have to leave immediately or did he spend the night?
4: No, oh, that's a good one.
5: No, it's my place. He stayed. We cuddled. We talked.
3: Did you say cuddle?
5: It was a great night.
6: Oh, wow.
5: Yes, we cuddled.
3: You know, that's a lot for a guy to cuddle. I'll have sex with you, but cuddle with
4: you?
3: That's
6: now, this
3: crazy.
6: How you know that the vibe was really good. Were y'all cuddling feet up under the sheets?
3: Okay.
5: Feet up under the sheets, yeah.
4: I'm gonna tell you this another way you know if it was really good. Lynette, when you was cuddling with him and y'all fell asleep with each other, did his arm fall asleep?
3: You're stupid.
5: His arm fell asleep.
4: Oh, yeah.
6: Their arm got numb.
3: They didn't move all night.
4: It's a wrap.
3: He put it down.
5: No, even in the morning, he turned over and I spooned him and he had no problems with it.
3: Okay. This sounds like a dream come true for like people. So, after that, he ghosting you? I read he ignoring your phone calls? Like, what's going on?
5: The next day, when I say silence, like he stopped replying to my text messages. He didn't answer any of my calls.
6: These
5: unfollow me on social media.
6: Wow. Now, let me ask you. Now, he unfollow you immediately? I mean,
3: I need you to tell me what happened.
5: I mean, it was so the next day, you know, calling, texting. And then, of course, like later on in the evening, I went to go look at my social media to look at his page. Because if you're not responding now, you have to be hurt. Something's wrong. You're in the hospital.
4: Yeah.
5: So I'm looking to see, you know, people like keep him in prayer. I was looking for all of that.
4: Not keep him in prayer. Lynette.
3: I like her.
4: Lynette said I wanted to make sure he wasn't at the funeral.
6: I'm telling you.
4: Damn.
3: What did you do, girl? For real, think about it. Sometimes people just skip everything in their mind. There's one thing.
4: Is it something you're not telling us, Lynette? Like, you
3: think
4: know,
3: about it.
4: Did you forget to put deodorant on before y'all met up? Right. Was your ass here a little?
3: Did you say hi to too many guys when you were out?
6: Was your sheets unclean?
5: Everything was clean. Everything was perfect. I have no idea. Like,
4: I'm
5: really confused. That's
3: and the sex was good?
4: I heard you.
5: It was amazing.
6: Man.
3: All right, we got to get down to it.
4: All right, so when we get back, we're going to call TJ, see what happened. Lynette, you got to stay quiet, though, okay? You can That's do right. us that favor?
5: Yes, I can do that.
4: All right. When we shake back, we're going to tap in with TJ and see what actually went down. Hey. It's DD in the morning.
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1: Mm.
2: Come on now.
0: And we're trying to get a win.
1: Yeah, we got Lynette on the line, right?
0: Yes, we do. And Lynette went to a date with TJ and they had a amazing time. It was so good.
1: Yeah.
0: They did the ugly.
2: Oh, not the ugly.
0: I'm getting straight to it. They
1: the
0: did.
1: The horizontal limbo or
0: they
1: something
0: did.
1: Like that, right?
3: Yeah, yeah.
0: Mm. Right, Lynette? And ain't no shame.
3: No shame.
1: Oh, yeah. Vanessa ain't no shame. She said it was good.
2: It was good.
1: It was good.
2: God. Yeah, they had that Laffy Taffy.
1: Shut up.
0: But there's a twist. There's a twist. What's going on?
1: Lynette, you told us that y'all had a great date. Y'all even hooked up at the end of it. But now he done ghosted you, and he ain't calling you back. Is that right?
3: Yes.
1: All right. For sure. Well, we're going to get TJ on the line. Lynette, we need you to do us a favor and be quiet. We're going to call TJ.
0: Okay.
1: We're going to see what happened. All right, we're going to get some answers.
4: Hello?
0: Hey, can I speak to TJ?
4: This is him. Who is this?
0: TJ, come on, man. You know my voice, TJ. TJ, I'm Mr. Radio, Mr. TV. I'm J. Cruz, DD in the morning. Come on, TJ.
4: Hey, what's up, man? How's it going?
1: Oh, God.
0: TJ, I'm a fan of you, too. TJ, listen, man.
1: TJ sound nervous.
0: Right?
1: He sound unsure.
2: Like, why the radio calling me?
1: Right.
2: I ain't won nothing.
1: Right.
0: TJ, first, you didn't win anything, but this is a cool conversation. You, sir, recently went on a date.
1: Mm.
4: Yeah, I did.
1: Does the name Lynette ring a bell, TJ?
2: Uh-oh.
4: Yeah.
0: You heard that?
1: TJ, you got to break that heart down for us. What happened on this date, TJ? How did it go, man? Tell us.
4: Yeah, I'm going to be honest with y'all. Lynette was cool, man. You know, it's a lot of bad dates that you go on, but Lynette was actually a really good one. She was attractive, easy to talk to. I brought her to this rooftop that I saw on TikTok. She really liked it. Mm. She really felt it, you know. Like you know how you go on a date with somebody, you feel like hope, like everything going good, you're waiting on the other shoe to drop.
1: That's
4: how I felt with her. And you know, unfortunately for me, that shoe dropped once we got back to her place and did the grown up, you know what I'm saying?
0: Yeah. Oh wait. The sex was bad? You secured the bag and the bag was bad?
1: What happened?
4: No, it was straight, you know what I'm saying? It wasn't bad at all, but here's the thing about me. I guess I'm really into natural bodies. I used to live in Miami, so I'm used to seeing like a lot of fake.
1: Okay.
4: A lot of girls looking like Barbie dolls.
0: Kim Kardashian.
4: So Yeah. So when I first saw Lynette, you know, she kind of brought up like those feelings a little bit from me being in Miami, you know, like the side don't match the back.
0: Right.
4: But, you know, I pushed through it, you know, I'm like, you know, because the vibe was there. So I'm like, you overlook certain stuff.
1: What was the thing that turned you off?
4: Yeah, so I kind of brought it up a little bit. She said she was all natural. I said, okay, you know, I'm a believer. Because, like, why would somebody lie to me? But then once I got back to her place, got to really feel what was there, you know, I started to feel like that bagginess, that firmness. It wasn't moving, how natural moves.
0: She got that hard body.
1: So, TJ, what you trying to say? She had some enhancements or something like that?
4: You know, she went to the people mechanic, as I like to say.
1: Not the people mechanic.
0: She had a tune-up.
1: TJ basically called her BBL any.
0: Hey,
3: No.
1: You're supposed to be quiet, Lynette.
0: You promise.
3: Hey, no, ain't no being quiet. He's talking about another tune-up. What are you talking about?
0: You promise.
4: I'm talking about you. What are you talking about?
3: You talking about a hard body. There's nothing hard about my body. Like, if you did, what's up? You want
4: to maybe you used to it. Don't feel hard to you, but it definitely felt hard to me.
3: This is the body that God gave me. What you want in there?
1: Real quick,
3: so
1: Lynette.
3: You got me all the way messed up.
1: Look, I totally understand. But Lynette, and I mean this with all due respect, so I gotta ask, right? Did you go under the knife? Like, do you have any plastic surgery or anything like that?
3: No, I didn't have no plastic surgery. There's no reason to lie to him about that.
0: You're natural all the way.
1: All natural.
4: I didn't feel it.
3: I'm completely natural all the way.
1: TJ must have been feeling that mattress or something like that. You must have grabbed the wrong thing, TJ.
4: Nah, it wasn't no mattress. I felt you can't grip a mattress like I gripped that thing.
0: Oh, TJ, isn't it possible that she's just firm? She's just firm.
3: You know, he got me messed up because
4: first
1: of all,
4: who goes to the radio over some shit like this?
1: Oh, God.
0: Think about this. Both of y'all had good sex. Remember, besides all this, y'all had good sex. Would y'all be willing to go on a date again just off of that?
4: I would not want to see her again.
0: Okay, forget the restaurant. We'll pay for a hotel.
1: Damn.
0: We'll pay for one night. You didn't even get... What do you think?
1: Damn.
4: You know what? I'll take the hotel if she just admits that she got work done. That would mean something to
1: ooh.
4: Me.
1: Ooh.
0: And then
1: Lynette, ball in your court.
3: So, no, so you want me to lie to you, and that's not going to happen.
1: Damn.
3: It's not going to happen.
1: Lynette standing on business about it. She said, look, this all natural. All right,
4: I'm going to stand on it, too. I'm out, man.
0: All right.
1: Well, Lynette, if you need a date, I got that hotel room booked already.
2: Yeah, for real.
1: Then let me know, baby.
0: Trey's available.
2: Hey, y'all. He uses Hilton Honors.
0: If anybody out there wants to get on Dateville, hit us up at Didi in the morning. Thank you, Lynette and TJ. Ladies and gentlemen, that is Dateville.
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0: Thanks for listening to Dee Dee in the Morning on the beat of Fort Collins. Jump 104.5.
1: Yeah, yeah, yeah.
2: Yeah, yeah, yeah.
1: Yeah, yeah, yeah.
2: Yeah, yeah, yeah.
1: Yeah, yeah, yeah.

0: right, good morning. It's Dee Dee in the morning. Guys, listen, we got to have a conversation about who's having a better solo run.
1: Yo.
0: Is it JT?
1: Yo.
0: Or Carisha?
2: Mm-hmm.
0: Young Miami. Who is having a better solo career right now? Is it Young Miami or JT? Trey?
1: I think obviously it's Young Miami.
0: Young Miami?
1: Obviously at this point, yes.
0: Okay.
1: Because she has the podcast. She still does the music. She has the podcast, but I think JT rubbed a lot of people the wrong way.
0: That's what they said. They said the same thing, that JT is the better rapper.
1: Facts.
0: She's got better skills, but for some reason, her comments, they don't like what you think.
2: You just took the words out of my mouth.
0: Is that yours?
2: JT is the spitter, but she lacks personality. Nobody likes her. Where Carisha's a terrible MC, but people love her. Her personality, the way she, and I enjoy her.
0: She's won us back, because at one point, you know, I couldn't, I'm like.
2: For sure. For
0: especially
2: sure.
0: When she was doing that Diddy mess. What about you?
3: I'm going with JT.
0: Really?
3: Yeah, I think she can flow.
0: You know what? I'm torn. I think that right now, Carisha's having a comeback right now, because the only thing I always remember is that she liked people to pee on her, and she had that sign for Diddy, and I can't let that go. I can't let that go. But JT, on the other hand, feels like she's more, I've seen her in magazine shoots and things like that. Mm-hmm. She's like trying to rise to the top. Like, you get what I'm saying? Like, she's not. So I kind of feel that JT right now is in the lab, as they would say. I think she's loading up.
1: Yeah.
0: I think she's going to come back stronger. I think JT's going to have the better career.
1: JT also has an uphill battle to climb. She's gotten into it with some female heavyweight.
0: That's true.
1: You know what I'm saying?
0: That's true.
1: People love these female rappers that she's gotten into it with.
0: Good
1: so
0: point.
1: She got a hole to climb out of.
3: And then wait till JT released them cuts when she was in jail. She ain't let them out yet.
0: Okay.
3: Come on now. Come on. Wait till she get them bars when she was buying bars.
2: She needs to go back to those.
0: All right. Listen, coming up, we got our Hot Topics on the way. 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
2: Ooh, all righty. Hey, listen, it is Friday. DD in the morning. We got to get right into the hot topics. We got to stop everything. How many words was that? That was supposed to be one.
3: Yeah, I think that was nine.
2: Okay, good. All right. Hey, did y'all hear what Stephen A. Oh, man.
3: Man.
2: Stephen A. I mean, this man, is he winning or is he not? I can't figure it out.
4: I'll argue he's winning.
2: Is Stephen A. winning? Well, now you got to hear what he's saying. Every time he opens his mouth, somebody gets mad and somebody wants to argue. Yeah. You're about to argue right now when you hear what Stephen A. Smith said now. Here we go.
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1: Only on DD in the morning.
2: First, though, you know, everybody like to get on roller coasters. Summertime, folks want to go to different Six Flags and amusement parks.
3: Right.
2: Well, be careful. Do y'all see what happened to a roller coaster that got stuck? Take a listen.
6: In Galveston, Texas, a delicate rescue operation when this roller coaster got stuck. Eight students were stranded in the air for about 4 hours. The ride stopped just before going over the highest point, up about 100 feet. Firefighters got them off the car and down that long ladder. Thankfully, they are all okay.
2: All right. Well, there you go.
3: Ay, ay, ay.
2: Mm-hmm. Who likes to get on roller coasters?
3: I used to.
2: I did you?
3: But all these issues with all these roller coasters, I'm going to start riding the kiddie rides.
2: But can you imagine you're at the highest point?
3: Yes.
2: And you stop right there?
4: No. I'd die. I'm scared of heights, but I will ride them.
2: Oh, you ride them?
4: I like them because it's fast. You get on, they move. I just can't stand still and be high. That part.
2: You ride them?
3: Nah, I can't do it.
2: Yeah.
3: I can't do it.
2: I'm not a big fan of them.
3: And with all the mishaps, that's why I'm going to ride the kiddie rides, because if they get stuck in the air, you still can get off.
2: Shut up. I'm old school. Give me a bumper car. There? I'm good.
3: I don't even want that. Just give me some food. We just going to walk around, eat, have a good time. Hey, we just going to vibe. We just going to walk around and vibe a little bit.
7: I ain't leave them bumper cars alone, because some folks be doing it on purpose.
2: Yeah, they did.
7: And next thing you know, your back killing
2: neck
7: you.
2: Neck hurt, everything.
7: Your neck.
2: I used to do that though as a kid. My whole thing about it, I was like, it's bumper car, I'd run into somebody hard.
3: For real. You know when your neck be good? When you walk around and vibe. Just walk around and eat. That's all.
2: Hey, what's the story with Stephen A?
7: Yeah, my man Stephen A, man. You know, Kevin Hart, man, put out his list of Mount Rushmore of racism, and Stephen A. Smith was on it. Mm-hmm. Now, y'all know he wasn't going to be quiet. He never be quiet. He'll even be quiet when he sleep. And he responded.
8: Mm-hmm. The roast of Kevin Hart special on Netflix. Kevin Hart made a pointed joke about his personal Mount Rushmore of racism. I have no issue with the joke if it was a joke. If it wasn't a joke, I still wouldn't have an issue with it. I have an issue with the fact that it came from him. Somebody that I kind of know a little bit, that got a lot of love and respect for. And at a time in my life, knowing I've spent my life fighting on behalf of my community, that people try to continue this narrative about me that I know is false. But it nevertheless still hurts to hear out of the mouth of anyone who knows me. I could respond more vitriolically, but I won't. More incendiary, but I won't. Because Kevin Hart has never once in his lifetime did anything to me that deserves that. And he's too good of a brother and too good of a human being for me to even consider doing something like that. But it stung.
2: I thought it was a joke, though, too, Stephen.
3: It was.
7: Yeah, it was.
2: So you took it seriously that you wanted to address it.
4: It's so serious that you feel that you had to talk like this for 10 minutes and then scoop a little less.
3: His tone is just so irritating.
4: It is so irritating.
3: I'm not going to lie to you. It hurt.
2: Well, and you know what else I've noticed? When people get disrespected or whatever, then they want to come out and you know, make a statement, but also try to use big words, act like, you know, I'm above it, I'm intelligent,
3: right,
2: and it doesn't bother me. But it did.
4: It bothers you.
2: Because he vitriolically... Hey, Glorilla's baby sister. Is this her baby sister or big sister?
3: This is a big sister, if I'm not mistaken. Brorilla is the oldest.
2: She's the oldest. Let me just say, Brorilla had put on a couple of wigs.
3: Man.
2: She looked just like Glorilla.
7: Yeah, she did.
3: When I seen her with that wig on, I was like, hear me out.
9: Right.
10: Did you say that to
3: her? Right. Hey, hear me out.
7: I mean, her DM, like, I take that back.
3: She's not terrible now. Not bad. Now she's saying, though, that she's on social media complaining about Glorilla actually sent 6 girls to come beat up Brorilla.
11: They found me the whole motherfucking day, sent 6 hoes to me to try to come find me. That man, y'all comes and pray, that bitch ain't get the praise. Y'all love that for what? I love that for what? Did I get touched? Nope. Was it a brawl? No. Them bitches are gonna be dead.
2: I love it. Was it a brawl? No.
3: Right. Yeah, that's glow right there. Yeah.
4: What did she say at the end?
3: They was going to be dead.
4: Gonna
3: be dead.
4: Thank you for the translation.
3: Exactly how she said. That was her tone.
4: Thank you for the translation.
3: Dead.
7: That's a different death right there.
2: All right, coming up next hour, we're going to talk to a legendary comedian who you may have spotted at the Kevin Hart roast. We're going to ask him what he thought about that. Find out who we're talking about next. It's Didi in the Morning.

0: right, let me tell you something right now. How about this? It's a good happy Friday to you. Yep, we are all here. The voices you hear would be Jay Cruz, also comedian J.J. Williamson. But the man I'm staring at right now, he ain't staring at me. He's looking down at his phone because he's trying to figure out what the hell is trending right now. What's trending with Trey?
1: So I know what's trending. Okay. I'm going to tell you. Two of your favorites are actually trending right now. Young Miami and Boss Man D-Lo.
2: Yes.
1: It's a motion party you cannot get in.
0: You know
1: Don Julio, I don't drink gin. And where all my scamming is at? Getting that money fast. They're actually going on tour together.
0: Oh, Lord.
1: Yeah, they are coming to a city near you is what it seems like. Boss Man D-Lo and Young Miami have the Motion Party Tour is what's happening.
0: Okay.
1: It kicks off July 16th in St. Petersburg, Florida. It will go to Jacksonville, Florida from there, and it will hit a bunch of cities moving forward. Atlanta is on the list. Albany, New York is on the list. Syracuse, St. Louis, Sacramento, Los Angeles. They will be hitting even Dallas and Houston. So it's going to be a party on the
0: really
1: road.
0: Is.
1: Yeah.
0: Damn sign. You start making my snail. You know, like the signs you made for Diddy when he was performing and everybody said it was crazy. I can't wait to make my sign for her.
1: Okay. You ain't going to never let her live that down, huh?
0: Yeah.
3: Never.
1: Never.
2: My sign will say, when he getting out?
1: Shut up.
0: What do you mean?
1: My sign going to say, spin that.
0: Okay. Hey. Here's the deal, guys. Coming up, guess what? We got a very funny comedian. I'm talking about a legendary comedian.
1: Yes.
0: Get ready to get your laugh on. Find out who it is next. It's Dee Dee in the morning.
4: I'm Bree Wood with BIN News Now. The White House says the U.S. economy remains strong. Treasury Secretary Scott Bessent highlighted gains like rising 401k accounts and record energy exports.
5: We had a historic tax filing season. We passed the largest tax cuts in American history.
4: A new report shows inflation hit a nearly three-year high in April. The Supreme Court has ruled in favor of a black Mississippi death row inmate citing racial bias in jury selection. In a 5-4 decision, justices sided with Terry Pitchford, overturning his conviction after prosecutors struck most black jurors. The ruling means Pitchford can now be retried. And a Washington appeals court is upholding a $21 million verdict for a former Seattle Children's doctor who sued over racism and retaliation. Dr. Benjamin Danielson, who is black, says he faced a hostile work environment citing racial slurs and unequal treatment. Get BIN News Now on demand 24/7 on the iHeartRadio app.
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0: Hey, good morning. Man. It's Dee Dee in the morning. Jay Cruz is here. Also, Trey G over there and comedian J.J. Williams. Man. You done brought in a legend.
1: Come on, man. Look how I'm smiling.
0: I know.
1: Look
0: how I'm smiling. You brought in a legend, y'all.
1: I ain't know I had this many teeth in my mouth. You making me smile so much.
2: Well, I knew you did when you bought them.
0: Yo, please, welcome to
2: hey,
0: the show.
2: Hey, what happened? Last time I was here, they had a guy, he called himself the best looking man in the world. Who is that?
3: Where
0: that's
3: is
0: him.
3: Him.
0: That's him.
3: There you go, right there.
4: I'm right here.
2: Well, what happened?
0: George, let me introduce
4: George.
0: You. Please, everybody, welcome the legendary comedian, George.
2: Good morning, everybody. Oh, that's you next to me?
4: I'm right here.
2: You were good looking the last. Somebody hit you, man. There's something wrong with you.
4: Sir, you just hit me with your belt when you walked in.
2: You was here laying on the floor sleeping. You can't be sleeping on the job. I beat his ass.
1: I beat his ass.
2: Then the
1: that was the real definition of belt to ass.
2: That's right. Oh, belt to ass. I bet you won't get down on that floor no more. What is the hat you got on your hat? Got on your little new glasses? Let me put my new glasses on, too.
4: Oh, you got new ones?
2: Yeah, I got new glasses. You ever know you can pay $1,000 for glasses now?
0: You can?
2: And I'm not going to lose these.
1: Come on. For real. Come
2: these
1: on.
2: Are, they, what do you call them?
0: Transitions? Right?
1: Yeah.
2: Transition?
0: I don't know.
4: Transition.
2: Transition.
4: They go, they when you go inside, they lighten up. Yeah, they go both.
1: Pause.
2: Yeah. Well, you know, I just finished that TV show with the transition thing. So that's
0: you
2: a word
0: did.
2: You can't use no more, transition. I mean, you can use it, but you got to be careful how you use it.
4: Yeah.
2: Because sometimes it could mean transition, could mean people going back. And sometimes it means black people died. You know, she made her transition.
1: Yeah, 100%.
2: Right. She made her transition. What happened to, what's the other one? She kicked the bucket of taking a dirt nap. Taking a dirt nap.
0: I never heard
1: transition is black lingo, though, for sure.
0: Yeah, that's
1: black lingo.
2: Black people, especially at the funerals, everybody, because a lot of black people died. She made her transition. She got her wings. She's in a better place. Yeah, she's in a box. How the hell she in a better place? That's my job. Before we go any further, let me make it perfectly clear. I'm in bad shape this morning. I was driving in here and I hit something this morning. There's a new car downstairs. I got to do. Y'all got to help me with this.
1: God.
5: Wasn't it kind of gold?
4: Tan.
2: Yeah, it's kind of tan.
5: Don't worry about that car. It don't run.
2: I got to find out whose it is because I kind of scraped it this morning. I thought it was
1: God.
2: Vomiting.
1: Oh my God.
4: Uh oh. That's unfortunate.
2: Is that yours?
0: It's mine.
2: Oh, so we have to talk afterwards. I'm sorry. I apologize.
1: Was the seat slid all the way back?
2: I didn't look inside, but it's a pretty car. And I said, oh my God. I was looking the other way when I was backing in.
1: Oh God.
2: You know, because I'm older. I can only turn my head so far back. I don't know how to use that mirror.
4: Oh, that sucks.
1: That's all right.
2: You laughing? That's your car, really?
0: Yeah, it's my car, George.
2: I'm sorry, but I scratched it. It looked like it's brand new.
0: No, it's not.
2: But it's
0: not.
2: It's
4: certified.
1: Certified pre-owned.
5: Not certified pre-hit.
2: It can't be pre-used because it's got a sticker on the window. It's a brand new car. I ain't crazy.
0: So, George, wait, hold on. So, George, you're legendary. You are iconic. And let me tell you why I say this. I'm looking up and I'm seeing all these folks now going to Vegas. You were one of the first African-Americans, one of the few that got a residency.
2: I'm the first one. I'm the first black to ever own a show in Las Vegas.
0: That's
2: on
0: right.
2: The strip at a major showroom, 756 every night at the Fabulous Flamingo, which is the first casino on the strip, and I went in there for 30 days, 60 days, 90 days, and wound up staying there 15 years.
0: Damn.
2: So, and I thank God every night for people like Red Fox and Sammy Davis Jr. for paving the way for me. And I paved the way for like people like JJ and other people like that to come in there. And I love it. I'm so blessed and just to be there, you know? And the first year, I didn't take a dime of the money. I put money back in the streets.
0: Wait a minute, when you went to Vegas, you didn't take a dime?
2: I didn't take a dime of the profits.
0: Wow. Mm.
2: Because I'm from advertising. You know, I was vice president of the world's largest outdoor advertising agency. In New York City. Everything at Times Square, when y'all go there, you see the billboards at Times Square. Well, I was vice president. I sold that. I was making a lot of money. You didn't know that,
0: Dean? I didn't know you were making all that money.
2: I wasn't in charge. I was just vice president. You know, I was one of the people that made it happen. I sold billboards. Listen, and when I got out of college, I sold real rags. I sold the ShamWow before it even had a name.
1: Oh, wow.
2: And then I left rags and I went into advertising.
4: You sold ShamWow?
2: And that's what I just said this summer.
4: You know what? It is what you just said.
2: There's something wrong with this little kid.
4: I'm a father of four.
2: You got four kids?
4: Yes.
2: Are you serious?
4: Yes, I'm a
2: you
4: dad.
2: You ain't but 18?
4: Thank you, sir.
1: He loved it.
2: He's still ugly, but he's 18.
0: Okay, wait. We got to take a break because I want to find out more, George, about your history because this is stuff I didn't know.
1: Yeah, man.
2: Because these are young kids. I'm so blessed. I've been blessed since I was... since I was born.
0: I know what you really, okay, more with George Wallace coming up, y'all, because this is real interesting. It's Dee Dee in the morning.
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1: That's so bad, disrespect it.
2: Number one for
0: the beat of Fort Collins.
2: Lead it.
0: It's the beat of Fort Collins. 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

0: Hey, good morning. It's Didi in the morning. Jay Cruz is here. Also, Trey G and comedian J.J. Williamson, who brought in the legendary comedian, Mr. George Wallace.
1: Hey, I'm happy to be here. That's all I can say today.
2: Come to find out, you're way more than just a comedian, sir.
1: Well, I'm a comedian. I'm an actor, but I'm more of a comedian than anything. I have the best job in the world.
2: But you're a businessman.
1: I'm the most successful person you've ever met. I hope you think that way, too. I just love what I do. I wanted to be a comedian since 6 years old, and now I'm doing it 50 years.
2: Oh, wow.
1: I'm the oldest black comedian out there working, and I'm trying to keep up with JJ. These young kids are kicking, and I applaud these young kids. They're doing it through social media, and I'm at the club, but that's okay. I'm having a good time, and I'm kicking their ass.
2: Big time.
1: I just love having fun, and I love seeing the young comedians making it and having fun, you know. Like I said, I made a lot of money in Las Vegas, I'm not going to lie, and I love what I do.
3: I
1: thank God every day. I got the greatest job, and I thank God. I'm choking up right now. Passion, because all I do is lie. I just love to make up stuff.
2: I do is lie.
1: If you ain't lying, you ain't living. Let me tell you something.
0: Wait, hold on a second, George. What? If you ain't lying, you ain't living?
1: You got to lie. I don't care. You've been lying. Our parents taught us to lie. Not just the Santa Claus and the Easter egg thing, but every time you turn around, there's a lie somewhere.
0: Yeah.
1: Especially if you watch television. You guys, are you old enough to know that was a commercial when you was young enough? It was a commercial called, it was a vitamin. One a day.
0: One a day vitamin.
1: Mm-hmm. Read your direction. What does it say? Take two. It starts out. There's always something stupid. Like the Cheesecake Factory. That ain't no damn factory. I'm going to be talking about this stuff. I'm going to be preaching Sunday evening.
0: Okay. Lies. You know, this is a preacher right here. Our engineer, G-Man. He's a preacher.
1: God bless you. You go to church. You go Baptist or what?
4: It's non-denominational.
1: I can tell your ass lying just by looking at you. You ain't no good preacher.
2: You can't say that to the pastor.
0: No.
1: He should have been. If he's a real preacher, he'd have told me the name of his church. And are you a real preacher, pastor?
0: Yeah.
1: I apologize for cussing in front of you. But ASS.
0: Tell him the name of your church.
4: Cathedral of Compassion Deliverance Church.
1: The Cathedral what?
4: Of Compassion.
1: Of Compassion. He ain't no preacher.
0: His daddy was a preacher, and he's the preacher.
1: I don't give a damn. He might be a real preacher. I apologize, preacher. I talk a lot. Preacher, I'm a Christian. I've been a Christian comedian for 47 years, but I started cussing 2 years ago. Hey, pastor.
2: That's a lie.
1: Pastor, I'm catching up good, too. I'm catching up good. I'm making up for lost time. I'm cussing good. Living in this world today, it's time to cuss. You got to cuss.
0: Okay. George Wallace is here, everybody. George, you are so funny and still funny to this day. Like you're not going to retire. You're going to continue to do this.
1: What am I retire for? I just sit here and talk. I'm talking to the pastor. You ever notice it? I want to talk about that too. These pastors now are making all this money, then they retire.
0: Mm-hmm.
1: I ain't calling no name, but some initials are there.
2: Not some initials.
1: TDJ.
0: Oh, God.
1: I didn't say TDJ. I used to do a joke like all of the preachers' names was synonymous with money. You had TD Jakes, top dollar TD Jakes. That's what the top dollar was.
2: Oh, no.
1: Then you had Fred Price, right?
0: Mm-hmm.
1: Who was the other guy? You had Kept Your Dollar. Kept Your Dollar in Atlanta.
0: Uh-huh.
1: And then you had Eddie Long before he died.
0: I
1: used to go to his church.
0: Did you?
2: Eddie Long.
0: Yeah. Mm-hmm.
1: And then he got in trouble.
4: Yeah,
1: it's been about 10 years ago. Y'all remember he got in church?
0: Yeah.
1: He made me. I was with Chris Tucker. We went to his church and he had me up in the pulpit.
0: Uh-oh.
1: I never will forget that. And he asked me to sing a song. Why the hell am I going to sing a song? Just like that. But I did. I sang, "He Touched Me."
2: Sir.
1: So George, he touched me.
2: George, let me ask you this then. Is there anything that you would consider off limits when you hit the
1: stage? Nothing.
2: Everything is on limits.
1: A blind lady came to my show in Minneapolis. I was in Minneapolis yesterday. And she came in late. I chewed her ass off. And she got somebody to lead and guide her, right?
0: I said, look
1: at all these other people. I forgot what I said. I told the blind lady, look at all these other people. They got their own thing.
2: Look at all these other people.
1: I talk about anybody and everybody.
0: Wait, we got to take a break. More with George Wallace coming up, y'all, because this is real interesting. It's Didi in the morning.
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0: Hey, good morning. It's Didi in the morning. J. Cruz is here. Also, Trey G and comedian J.J. Williamson, who brought in the legendary comedian, Mr. George Wallace.
1: Hey, George, check it out. I got a question.
2: The Kevin Hart roast. People are upset. It went too far. The racial jokes. What do you
3: think? Did you see me there? Didn't you see me?
4: I saw you on camera.
3: Yeah, well, listen. The roast was in the moment. Mm-hmm. When you're in the moment of laughter, the cadence of laughter, everything is funny. It was much better being live than it is watching TV. As I watch it on TV, everyone's like, kind of, you know, when he did the
0: George Floyd
3: joke, I did kind of, you saw me in my face. I was mad. I wasn't mad, but I was in the moment. And Kevin certainly was in the moment of laughter. And once you get in the cadence of laughter, and it is a roast, and comedians don't, you know, I'm worse than any of them up there.
4: Yeah.
0: Really?
3: I'm really bad. Like when Jans and the Brown Mama died, I went to his funeral, and then we talked about each other's mama a lot, you know, and so I just, the coffin was here, and he was sitting in front of the coffin. I just bowed down to him and said, I just come down here to make sure that heifer was dead.
0: George!
1: I heard that's comedians
0: with
1: this like that.
0: What did he do?
3: He just started laughing like crazy, and people said, what did he say? It's something with comedians within that we have, we love each other, and there's no line. There's no line. But there is a line talking about other people as you address the death situation.
0: Yeah.
3: And also, with the, they said something else, that Shane guy, because they both are racist, and the other guy's a little, and I don't like racist people, so but I wish they had been. And did you see, what's the name? Draymond Green?
4: Was it
0: Draymond? Draymond,
3: is that his name? He had on two different, I wanted to talk about that suit so
4: that's
3: bad.
4: That's what I'm telling you.
3: You just asked me, we don't know which way you're going or coming, because it had a front on the back and a back on the front.
4: Oh, no.
3: And I wanted to say, Cheryl Underwood, Draymond Green, and Kevin Hart, it's so dark up here, I can't find my coffee.
1: It's gone missing.
0: Okay.
3: So, George, you were dark up there.
4: You would do a roast.
0: Mm-hmm.
3: And then now that I start cussing, oh, I could do real good now. Yeah. Now that I start cussing. But I'm not going to cuss some preachers here tonight. But preachers cuss more than anybody.
0: Preachers do?
3: Oh, man, when they come up short on that money.
4: Uh-oh. You're short on that.
3: You ought to hear them in the back.
0: Everybody, we are talking to the legendary George Wallace. Do you have a question, JJ?
4: Man, I just wonder, man, how do you stay relevant, man, so long and all this time, my guy?
3: I keep this yellow pad with me.
4: Okay.
3: That's why I do, because I'm trying to do jokes. Now, we was talking about transition. Mm-hmm. I had written that joke down on transition. Now, I'm trying to do stupid. Mm-hmm. Stupid is a word that when we grew up, especially you guys, you Generation X or Generation Y, what's the name of it? What do they call you? They call y'all
0: Generation Z.
4: Millennials.
3: Yeah. Got a word called stupid. You call people stupid. That was a fight. But now, if I call you stupid,
4: I'm looking at you,
3: but I don't mean it. But stupid is a compliment now. You see, stupid is a compliment. Now,
1: I didn't hear that.
3: You're stupid, man. You're stupid.
1: I'm stupid. Fly?
3: Fly.
1: There you go.
3: Yeah, whatever that means. See, the young kids got this word. But now I'm working on a word that you guys can help me with. I want to write a joke about the word worse. You know, there's no such word as worse.
1: It is worse.
3: But it is worse. But the way this country, let me ask you all a question out there. And you people driving in your car.
0: Okay.
3: Is the country worse off today than it was 3 years ago? It's way more worse, ain't it?
0: So, George, real quick, though, when you're thinking about this country, what about the Epstein files?
3: Nothing to Epstein files. Let's talk about Diddy. I want them to give
4: him. Oh, God.
3: Diddy, I'm going to hope they give him 10 years. Hope they give Puffy 10 years. Mm-hmm. Hope they give P. Diddy 15 years.
0: Uh-uh.
3: Hope they give Brother Love 18 years.
4: All the same.
3: Sean Puffy, come give him 25 years. You just call me legendary, right? He ain't invited me to one of them parties. So the hell with him. I hope they give him 1,000 years to lock his ass up.
0: Okay. All right.
3: Baby, I could go in there and I could slip and slide around a little bit. I'm a little freaky. I ain't gonna tell no lie. I come from the freaky era.
4: Oh, God.
0: Okay. All right.
3: You do Comedy Junior?
1: I should, right?
3: You should. All you gotta do is walk on stage.
4: Oh, no.
3: How about you?
4: Preacher,
3: you do Comedy? Yeah, you definitely do Comedy.
4: Uh-uh.
3: You walk up on there and tell people lie. Preachers lie every Sunday. I've been doing this joke for a while. Don't preachers lie. They walk up. First thing they say is, I won't be long. You're just lying.
0: See him when he comes to your city.
4: Man,
0: wherever.
3: Yeah, I'm coming to Milwaukee. I'm coming to Jacksonville. Wherever Didi is, I'm coming, because I'm going to bring JJ with me.
4: Yeah, I'm be there.
0: Jacksonville, Milwaukee, Chicago, Atlanta, New Orleans, y'all,
4: yes,
0: Pittsburgh.
4: Yes.
0: Get ready, George Wallace. All right, it's Didi in the morning.
3: It's Didi in the morning.
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3: Good morning. It's ZD in the Morning, guys. Let's get into the hot topics. We must do this because Gayle King, you know, Gayle King came out the other day. She was on a podcast and she was talking about how her ex-husband cheated on her back in the day with her best friend. And she caught him. She came in the house and her husband and best friend were in a situation.
4: Nasty.
3: Well, guess what? The husband now is speaking out. You got to hear what he said. Let's go.
0: Crazy, scary, and hilarious. Hot topics.
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3: Before we even get to any of that, we must talk about this. Y'all saw this about your president? Okay, so it seems that a lot of folks are mad. You know, they got the America 250-year celebration.
6: Right.
3: And remember, yesterday we were talking about how the White House came out and said, oh, we're going to have all of these people. Flo Rida, I think they said, the Commodores, Morris Day and the Time, Vanilla Ice.
7: Young MC.
3: All of these people are going to show up. Well, they're now saying folks are pulling out.
8: At America's upcoming 250th anniversary and the events and tributes surrounding it are facing growing controversy because of politics. The Commodores and now Martina McBride. Let freedom are among at least four musical acts pulling out of a concert series being held in the National Mall beginning next month. The concerts are being run by Freedom 250, a group launched by President Trump to organize the nation's birthday festivities. The group claims to be nonpartisan, but some artists say they were not aware Freedom 250 was founded by the president. Martina McBride saying, I was presented with an opportunity to perform at a nonpartisan event, but that turned out to be misleading.
9: My agent called me about 3 months ago and said, Joe, you want to do a show in Washington? He didn't say nothing about Trump.
8: CNC Music Factory is still expected to perform along with rappers Flo Rida and Vanilla Ice.
10: Vanilla Ice makes sense. Flo Rida makes sense. They should get Kid Rock, maybe.
3: What do you mean they make sense? It makes sense
10: like,
3: for what?
10: People that might rock with Trump.
3: Oh, okay.
10: Those
3: okay.
10: kind of people. You know what I mean? Yeah. They make sense a little. Okay. Go get people that like him. Stop trying to book people that don't align with his policies.
3: Yeah. Go get the, who's the quarterback for the New York Giants?
6: Jackson Dart.
3: Yep. Go get him.
6: Go get him.
10: For the Chiefs. He likes
3: Dart is, was that his name?
6: Like Jackson Dart.
3: He's like having some problems right now.
6: Oh, yeah.
3: People
6: already
3: are mad about that. They said they had to have a conversation there in the locker room. About him supporting Trump and some of the other players didn't feel comfortable.
6: They start calling them out.
10: And I'm such a fan of him till I heard that.
3: Mm-hmm.
6: Yeah. And then for those of y'all don't know, the Commodores, it ain't the Commodores. I mean, it ain't but two left.
10: Uh-oh. Mm-hmm.
6: And that's the organ player and the drummer.
3: Okay. Uh-oh. All right. Let's move on and talk about Gayle King's husband. Y'all saw this?
7: Yes, indeedy. Gayle King came out with a story the other day where she was talking about her ex-husband basically cheated with one of her close friends while Gayle and the kids were on a trip. She came in, busted them, and this whole situation ensued. Well, now the ex-husband is speaking out. His name is William Bumpus. He told TMZ, you know TMZ find everybody.
6: Don't they know?
7: Is what it feel like. TMZ will find your sister-in-law, baby cousin Tracy if they need to. He told TMZ, my deepest apologies to Gayle, to our daughter Kirby, and her husband Virgil, to our son William and his wife Elise, and to our three grandchildren for the pain.
3: Damn, hold on. He's so embarrassed about what he did. He got to apologize to the whole family. To the whole family reunion.
7: Yes. He apologized to the kids, spouses.
3: Right, and the ancestors.
7: Yes.
3: Your great, great, great grandma.
7: Yeah, he said, I apologize for the pain that I caused decades ago. Those actions were mine. He also said, Gayle has every right to share what was painful in that chapter and change the trajectory of our marriage.
6: Mm. That man apologized to some folks that's about to have a baby. Hey, just let them know. If I ain't here, I apologize.
3: Yeah. Yeah, that's interesting. But he did. He came out to let everybody know. Yeah. And he also let you know that, hey, listen, I have a law degree from Yale, too, now.
7: I ain't gonna lie. That's a stand-up guy, man.
3: Yeah, he really did. I gotta give him credit for that.
7: To come out and apologize like he did and admit to the wrong.
3: Yeah.
7: You know what I'm saying?
3: Yeah.
10: I show you men what one bad decision that other head of yours will get you in? Yeah. Now you gotta apologize to the whole community and their sister. Yeah. Come on, man.
7: Mm. Not the community.
3: For real. Finally, Dr. Cheyenne Bryan has spoken again on something and folks are questioning it.
10: Yeah. She said she bought her first house at 19. She's to let everybody know, not only did I get degrees, I'm a doctor and I'm a good-looking woman. At 19, I was buying cribs.
1: I was in school with 26 units a semester. I was running an entire mobile legal company that I owned. So I was moving and shaking. And
6: at 21 years old, you were doing
1: at
6: that?
1: At 21, I bought my first house at 19 years old.
6: What?
1: In the city of Long Beach, in North Long Beach, a 3-bedroom, 2-bathroom house, and then built a whole loft in the backyard and rented the whole thing out and moved closer to my retail store that I had. I had 3 retail stores on Merrill's.
3: Yes.
1: I was the first and youngest Black woman to ever own a store on Merrill's. It was a French owner, and he said, "How old are you? I'm not renting to you." And I said, "Well, because I already owned my house, right? I got me a line of credit, baby, HELOC." I said, "What if I gave you 6 months up of rent?" He said, "I don't trust you." I said, "I'll pay it up for a year." He said, "Deal."
6: Dang.
10: Yeah, I would
6: dang.
10: Too.
3: All right, now. You better show us some proof of them businesses.
6: Right.
3: Better show us proof of these. They gonna want to know
10: some paperwork.
3: They want to know proof, Dr. Cheyenne Bryant.
7: People are already in the comments of that video. Somebody called her Lion Bryant.
3: Oh God!
7: I said they
6: damn lying. Lion
7: Lion Bryant.
3: Don't do her like that. All right, listen. On the way, $1,000 for you next. It's Dee Dee in the morning.
0: Jump one

0: KD in the morning, guys. I will just say this. Hi, happy Friday to you.
1: I like the way you
2: happy
1: said
2: Friday.
1: That.
2: Mm-hmm. Mm-hmm. Happy Friday.
0: I'm feeling good. I got new hair today. You know, I'm
3: here by
0: yesterday. I got new hair yesterday.
2: That's that wet and wavy, too. I see you.
0: Yeah, I got some braids now with the curls in it.
2: Come on.
4: Looking like the Black Bo Derek in here.
0: All right, I'm putting some beads on
2: it. I'll tell you.
3: Oh, gosh.
0: Mm-hmm.
4: All right, no, don't put no beads on.
0: All right, fine. Let's find out what's trending.
3: Hey, so Shai Gilgeous-Alexander is trending. When he's not being a superstar on the basketball court, he's filing lawsuits in civil court. He is now suing a company because they keep playing with his name off the court. They basically have created a video game.
0: I saw it.
3: It's called Unethical Hoops. Mm. Now, it's based on the classic game Operation.
2: Yeah.
3: So
2: yeah.
3: You have to take basketballs out of Shai Gilgeous-Alexander. If you touch him, you get called for a foul. The simplest touch, you get called for a foul.
1: That part's funny.
4: And the way he fouled, boy, that buzzer gonna be going off.
0: Every time. Yeah.
3: He says that they are mocking his constant flops and he is not amused by it. So now he is taking him to court saying, don't use my image.
1: Is he better at flops than LeBron?
4: You know, boy.
3: Oh, God, don't do that.
4: Boy.
0: No, man, nobody talk about it. I mean, I love me some LeBron. But LeBron's the king for a reason. He's the king of everything.
3: Stop.
2: Yeah, well, flopping.
0: There it is.
2: Flopping,
0: yeah.
5: King of flops.
0: She said it. King of flops. King of losing his hair and trying to get it back.
1: Betraying friends.
4: King of going to the finals and losing.
1: Hey.
4: Stop.
0: Oh.
5: See, that's too far.
1: I
4: said stop. Yeah.
1: I was just going to make fun of his relationship with Drake.
4: King of wearing a do-rag for no reason.
3: Okay. Oh, God. See, I told you. You put the battery in his bag.
4: Yeah.
0: I messed up.
4: Yeah.
0: All right, hey, coming up, we got, you know what, I'm scratch all that. Coming up, $1,000 for you.
4: Don't do that.
0: $1,000 right now. Play our $1,000 minute game at 833. Talk to Didi.
4: That's 833-825-5233.
0: It's Didi in the morning.
6: I'm Bree Wood with BIN News Now. Chicago's mayor is back from the Vatican after meeting with the Pope, who opened with, "How Chicago?"
7: You know, I was able to say that, you know, Chicago is strong and that we are transforming.
6: Mayor Brandon Johnson invited the pontiff to hold mass in Grant Park next year while also discussing major global issues. A Black Portland mother of six is cleared after being wrongly accused of shoplifting. Porchelle Jenkins spent months without a lawyer due to Oregon's overloaded public defense system before a case of mistaken identity led to the charges being dismissed. And Stephen A. Smith says he was hurt by a joke from Kevin Hart during his recent Netflix roast, where Hart included Smith on his Mount Rushmore of racism. Smith said he's disappointed while also pushing back on criticism and claims he's been targeted for his views. Get BIN News Now on demand 24/7 on the iHeartRadio app.
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0: right, it's Dee Dee in the morning, guys. Jay Cruz is here also. Yo. There is comedian J.J. Williamson, but I needed Trey G to dissect. You know, he's our millennial jukebox, yes, Trey, absolutely, on the show. He knows every song, every lyric, every rap lyric,
1: every skit,
0: everything.
1: Intro, outro.
0: Yeah, yeah. So
2: interlude.
0: So Trey, I saw something online, and I don't know who the guy was. He had a hat on. What is it?
1: Uncle Murder.
0: And he was talking about, and I thought this was interesting. The guy was talking about the fact that, you know, everybody saw Drake dropped his 3 albums.
1: Right.
0: And we all feel like there's a beef between Drake and Jay-Z.
1: Yeah.
0: Some people say it started when Jay-Z didn't sign him or wouldn't sign. Is that where it started?
3: Or Drake wouldn't sign with
0: Jay-Z.
3: Yeah, it's a little tumultuous relationship through the years.
1: Yeah, whatever the start was, we are here now is what it feels like. And they are both really good at taking like deep shots at each other on records. Shots where it's like they don't say each other's name directly.
3: Yeah.
1: But you know that they talking about the other one.
3: What do they call that when you don't say the name? Not incognito, but...
1: Indirect shots. So Uncle Murder, basically, he does the wrap-ups every year. Mm-hmm. Like at the end of the year, he does wrap-ups or whatever. He's a rapper, podcaster. Right. He was saying that basically on his new album, Drake took shots at the homie Jay-Z, and Jay-Z is too competitive not to take shots back.
4: I think Jay gonna respond to Drake.
5: I don't know.
4: I could see. Nah, I think he too competitive. Drake just passed him and all that. And Drake ain't been like subliminal. He been taking them shots kind of direct, like being slick.
5: Right.
4: But all that when he was saying like the jig is up and I take the 500,000 instead of the dinner because I can't learn nothing from none of you. All I'm saying is he's saying a lot of things, and I feel like Hov. I know Hov is competitive when it comes to this rap.
5: I just think
4: it's gonna be a good time in hip hop.
0: All right. So for those that don't know, Trey. So again, you know, it seems that Jay-Z and Drake kind of have, I won't say bad blood, but it ain't good blood. Whatever it is, it's something.
3: Yeah. Two of the greats, right, bump shoulders,
0: and there's a competitiveness going
3: on. For sure,
1: very much so.
0: So for those who don't know. Tell me and walk us through some of the disses that I guess that Drake really, how many did he do on these 3 albums?
1: He did quite a few. Really? I'm not going to lie to you. It seems like he did quite a few. This first diss, it was kind of direct, actually. He dissed two people in this one. This is like a 2-for-1.
0: Okay.
1: It's J. Cole gets dissed in this verse and Jay-Z.
6: You can run and talk to Hov for a second opinion. Me, I stood 10 T's and accepted the mission. Because I much rather death than submission.
1: Yeah, that was a song off the new Iceman album called Make 'Em Cry.
0: Okay, and what was he saying there?
1: He basically said, you boys run to Hov for a second opinion. Me, I just go with my move. I do what I want to do. You know what I'm saying?
0: Basically, right. I don't need to go to him for approval or anything.
1: Right. You have a boss. I am the boss.
0: Okay, got
1: dang.
0: It.
1: Yeah.
0: Got it. Okay.
1: And he shouted out Hov like directly in that song. Mm. You see what I'm saying? Wasn't no subliminals on that one. Mm-hmm. Now, this second song from Iceman, you remember there was a debate going around on the internet of would you rather have a dinner with Jay-Z or would you rather have like $500,000?
5: I like this line.
1: Yeah, Drake said I'd rather have $500,000.
6: I take $500,000, not a dinner. I never could learn shit from none of y'all. What's my name and don't say it too loud.
0: Dang, what did he just say?
1: I take $500,000. I never could learn nothing from none of y'all.
3: Not even.
1: That's a song off the album called Whisper My Name.
6: You gotta whisper my name.
0: So basically, like, I wouldn't take that. What's he doing? Okay, got it.
1: Now, that was more indirect. Yeah. You know what I'm saying? That was more
0: indirect. It was direct, but indirect.
1: You see what I'm saying? Because we know who you're talking about, even though you ain't see it. No names. Now, this last one, you know, Jay-Z has a famous nickname, Jigga. Mm-hmm. What's my mother name? Now, Drake uses that nickname, but he kind of, like, gives him a nickname for the nickname. Mm-hmm. Check it out. Catch it for yourself.
6: You boys got big on my name. That's big enough. We know how you OGs rocking already, my nigga, and the jig is up.
1: We know how you OGs rocking already. The jig is up.
0: Ooh. No, he didn't. Ooh. No, he didn't.
1: Ooh. Yeah.
0: Okay.
1: Yeah.
0: So. Jay-Z's gonna he's gonna respond.
1: You think so?
0: Jay-Z's gonna respond. Guys, what do you think?
5: Yeah. I would say no.
0: You say no?
5: I think Jigga's when he got a billionaire, I think he's just on another scale right now.
3: You're confused.
5: I just think he's
3: Jay-Z is on a rapper scale. That is in his blood. You came at him. You're big, and he's big enough to come at him.
0: So if you say he is?
3: Yes, he's going to respond. Jay's got new music coming up. He's in the studio adding tracks.
0: Here's
3: right
0: my
3: now.
0: Question. How will he respond? Because here's the deal, you guys. You got to always remember this. Here's my thing. I knew when we looked up and saw Kendrick Lamar on the Super Bowl and everybody was singing A minor, people said Jay-Z put him there and wanted Kendrick to do this on purpose.
1: I think Jay-Z gonna say something about that too. I think Jay-Z gonna be like, boys got in their feelings about who I'm choosing to pick the Super Bowl. Like, it's gonna be something like that.
5: Yeah. Damn, if I ain't look at you, Jiggle?
1: Shut up. I definitely gotta agree with Cruz on this one. I'm so sorry. I think he's going to respond.
5: Oh my God.
0: He is. And how, Jay-Z, though, is gonna be real good. Right. How is he going to respond? It's about to get good, y'all.
1: Yeah, yeah.
0: Ooh, it's like watching a great movie on
3: Netflix.
0: This
3: is what I love about hip hop, though. I love this about hip hop.
1: It's turning into the Atlanta Housewives.
0: It sure is. Y'all can't say nothing about them ladies that are catty and going at each other.
5: Nah, none of them.
0: All right. We'll see when he responds, everybody. Get ready. We'll be talking about it, all right? Mm-hmm. It's Didi in the morning.
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0: listen, good morning, Dee Dee in the morning. Guys, we're going to get to the $1,000 minute game. We got us a contestant. Jeremy is standing by. But before we get to this, according to this, they say, according to a new study, if you have this, it is the most important factor to having a fulfilled life. What is that one thing that makes you have a fulfilled life?
1: A wife.
0: No.
2: Good health.
0: No.
1: It has to be a wife.
0: A fulfilled life.
2: All bills paid.
0: No.
2: Damn.
1: A job that you love.
0: That's it.
2: A job that you love.
0: A job that you love, they say, is the key to a fulfilling life, they say.
1: And listen, the day I got this one, my life was fully fulfilled.
2: Ours was destroyed.
0: None of it.
3: Hey!
2: Ours was destroyed.
1: You know you don't mean that. I'm going to tell off air, he likes me, y'all.
0: What happened? Starsky and Hutch breaking up?
2: Yeah.
1: No, never.
2: Yeah.
1: Never.
2: Very tumultuous.
1: We're rocky right now.
0: What happened? The Migos are breaking up?
2: I'm not the Migos.
3: Since you've been here, we've been Deuce Hazard.
1: We're good.
3: Shut up.
0: Anyway, let's get to the game,
4: it's
0: y'all.
4: Time
0: here
4: to
0: we
4: boss
0: go.
4: Up with a bang. You got the answers. We got that bread. $1,000 all for you with the $1,000 minute game.
0: Oh, boy. Every now and then, y'all tickle me hardcore. Okay.
2: That's
0: hey,
2: a
0: good
2: big
0: boy.
2: Tickle,
0: y'all know it. Thank you. Lying. Thank you, Trey. It is.
2: All over.
0: Thank you.
2: Big tickle. Take more than two hands.
0: Feet. Hey, good morning. Hi, is this Jeremy?
5: Yes, it is.
0: Hey, Jeremy, how you doing?
1: What up, Jer?
0: Jeremy.
5: What's going on?
3: I was I like how you pronounce it, Jeremy.
0: Mm-hmm. How you call it?
3: Jeremy.
0: Jeremy.
3: Jeremy. You know, black folks be like, Jeremy. What Jeremy?
5: No,
1: that's really, a whole.
3: Jeremy ain't hooping. Yeah. Jeremy ain't hooping.
2: That's what they call me, and I'm Jeremiah.
3: Shut up.
2: Jeremy. Hey, can I get the Aya? Can I get the Aya?
3: You got a Jeremiah. You got a nickname, Jeremy? Got a nickname?
5: Yeah.
0: Jay.
3: Okay, yeah. Okay.
0: All right, Jay. Look at Jeremy.
2: Sound like an initial.
0: All right, listen, Jeremy, we got some cash for you.
1: Yes, sir.
0: And we're going to spin the wheel and see what we can get you, all right? Get you some extra money.
6: Here we go. Jay Cruz. JJ from The Sip.
7: Trey G.
6: Jay Cruz. $10 bonus.
1: Hey, Mr. Sexy Silly, ready to do it. All right, so listen, sir. I'm going to read you these questions. Now, listen, if you don't know the answer off the bat, just say pass. We'll come back to it. Save time. You only got a minute. Don't take too long if you don't know it. We'll come back to it. You got it?
5: For sure.
1: All right, here we go. How many jobs have you worked in your life?
5: Five.
1: What was your first job?
5: Popeyes.
1: Which president made Juneteenth a federal holiday?
5: Pass.
1: Which country is singer Tyla from?
5: Jamaica.
1: What team does Wembanyama play for?
5: Wembanyama. Spurs.
2: Yep.
1: Which singer is crowned the queen of hip-hop soul?
5: Hip-hop soul.
1: What's the third question I asked you?
5: Tyla.
1: What's my daughter's name? We talk about her all the time. What's her name?
5: Pat J.
1: What does AKA stand for?
5: It's known as.
2: Okay.
1: Spell the word millennial.
5: M-I-L-I-N-E-A-L.
1: Which president made Juneteenth federal holiday?
5: Joe Biden.
1: Yeah. The country singer.
0: You got looks like 1, 2, 3, 4, 5.
2: Yeah, five. Yeah,
1: you tell
0: five out
1: something.
0: Of ten. 5 out of 10. What you missed was this one. Which country is the singer Tyla from? She's from South Africa. Which singer is crowned the queen of hip hop soul? Mary J. Blige. What was the third question that J. Cruz asked? It was which president made Juneteenth a federal holiday? What's the name of J. Cruz's daughter? Her name is Luna. And millennial. Millennial is spelled M-I-L-L-I-E-N-N-I-A-L. All right, so you got, let's see, 5 out of 10. You're going to get $10 every correct answer. If we added up, it's $50.
1: Uh-huh.
0: But you also spun the wheel and got an extra 10. So $60 coming to you, sir.
2: So funny.
0: Why don't you do us a favor? Tell everybody the show that gave you a shot at that $1,000.
5: Baby in the morning.
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7: 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Turn it up. 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

0: Good morning, Dee Dee in the morning. Guys, I saw something online. I love social media. I have a love. I love it on some days. And some weeks, I may not like it, okay? Well, every now and then, there's a day I may not like social media. Yeah. But all in all, I love it.
1: Yeah.
0: And it gives me a lot of show prep. I saw something the other day. I think we all did. Anybody see the story, though? There was a little boy, a little black boy, who went to his neighbor's house, and he rung their doorbell because he smelled them. They were making barbecue.
1: They were barbecuing.
0: And he went to the door, and he asked for some of the barbecue.
1: Yeah.
0: And I thought that was the boldest, most sweetest thing I'd ever seen.
2: And he was polite about it.
0: He was. Take a listen.
3: I ain't trying to be rude, though. But you still grilling?
4: Nah, we done now.
3: Oh, y'all just finished today?
4: Yeah.
3: Y'all have some leftovers?
4: Nah, we ain't yet.
3: Oh, it's almost done.
4: What's your name, man?
3: I'm trying to get some food. I saw y'all grill up. I was like, y'all grilling?
5: Do you live up the street?
3: Yeah.
5: Hey, well, next time we grill, I'll make sure to get something extra for you, okay?
3: Okay,
5: what's your name?
3: Jacques.
5: This is Ariel. Do you like Cheeto Puffs?
3: Yeah.
5: You like Cheetos? Okay, there you go, bud.
3: Thank you.
0: Okay, so a lot of people on the internet were mad. They were like, he came over for some barbecue, and y'all gave him Cheetos.
6: But hold on, he was trying to figure it out. When he said, y'all just finished grilling today. Today? Is that charcoal I smelled from yesterday or today?
1: Today.
2: Or the gas grill
0: guy. I love how bold he was, though.
1: Yeah, he was really bold, wasn't he?
0: And he looked like if they would have gave him one rib, he would have torn it up.
1: Boy. Before he left. Before they closed the door, they put this in the garbage for me. I'm done.
2: That is a smart kid.
0: That little baby wanted something to eat.
2: Smart.
0: But people were like, mad. Some people were like, why did they hand him Cheetos? Trey said something I thought was really smart yesterday when we were all talking about. You said, what if it was only two maybe at the house?
6: Sometimes it'd be like that, right? You just go to the store, you get two steaks, you just put them on the grill real quick, and then you're done, right?
2: And as a parent of a neighborhood, you can't do this. If you give one kid a rib every time you barbecue, do you know what's going to happen? It starts a chain reaction.
6: Okay. She could have gave the little boy a little rib.
2: Don't get me wrong. I would have fed the child.
6: Yeah.
2: But I would have pulled him to the side and said, you tell this
0: But hold on. Everybody said, but in exchange for barbecue, you gave Cheetos.
6: A bag of Cheetos.
1: Yeah.
6: And the bag was open.
1: It had the bag clip on it.
6: But they did actually redeem themselves a little bit later on. I think after the clip went viral, the young woman who was being heard in the video, she actually did throw him and his siblings like a little piece of party. Check this out.
7: His life is good.
6: So she actually had them on the front lawn of their crib.
1: On the driveway.
6: Shut up.
1: They was in the driveway on the blanket.
2: Nice?
1: I know you tried to make it sound nice, was on the driveway.
0: They were on the hard concrete. They weren't even on the grass.
1: No one even on the grass.
0: Oh, their grass is so nice, they didn't want it messed up.
1: They didn't want it messed up because it was a whole bunch of kids. And I noticed when they put that blanket down, they covered the oil spot.
6: Oh, God.
1: While they were eating, they were soaking up oil.
6: Shut up.
2: Nice driveway?
1: No, it had a clean cut.
0: Okay, I was going to say, what kind of pizza was it? No,
2: was it good pizza?
6: It got to be cheese. Them toppings cost. That's extra.
2: No, come on.
1: You ain't lying.
2: Shout out to them. That was nice.
0: I think it's beautiful, but if that little kid came to me, I would have been like, come on in and party with us. Come on, baby boy.
2: I feel like the party was over.
0: Yeah, but I'm just saying that the barbecue, the fact that he's adorable.
6: Yeah, I ain't going to lie to you, too. Even if they did only buy like two steaks, I probably would have just halved mine and halved hers and be like, I take a little bro.
0: Now, I'm getting ready to help the kid out, and I want everybody to understand, if anybody works for Oscar Mayer, hot dogs, anybody work for a
6: Johnsonville Brats,
2: for sure.
0: You know what I would do? I'd put that little boy in a commercial.
6: Sure.
0: I'd have him knocking on doors asking, do you have any Oscar Mayer hot dogs?
6: Yes. Oh, that'd be a good idea.
0: Isn't that great?
6: Yes.
0: And turn it around, and because it went viral, make it a commercial.
6: Right. Dr. Pepper, baby, has really started.
1: Right. Yes, she has.
6: really started.
1: She's the GOAT.
0: So here's how you need to know when to take advantage of the moment and take advantage of the, what I mean?
6: Yeah.
0: Everybody's paying attention.
6: And put some money in his pocket.
2: Rack of ribs, please.
0: Yeah, that too. Do something.
6: Yeah.
0: I'm just saying. Or, you know what, Chili's, hire him to get a, I want my baby back, baby back.
2: Baby, oh,
1: I know that little boy like, damn, school over, man. I could be popular as hell right now.
6: Facts.
0: Right, but I'm saying,
1: popular by my
0: if you're in an advertising company, call me. I'll help you out.
6: That's real.
0: Get some ideas for the little child.
6: Come on.
0: All right, y'all. It's Dee Dee in the morning.
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2: Good morning. It's Didi in the Morning. Guys, let's get right to the hot topic because there's a lot to talk about, okay? It's a lot to talk about. Have y'all heard the latest now, what your government is allegedly doing? It's a conspiracy theory. And what they're searching for in your DNA. I got to tell you, here we go.
3: If you're talking about it, Didi's talking about it. Hot Topics on Didi in the Morning.
2: So, you know, I told you guys earlier this morning about the fact that your president wants to put his face on the front of a $250 bill.
4: Yes.
2: He's trying really, really hard to put himself on the front of some money. But I thought we were going to go digital. So, you know, it's all good. Mm. Hey, listen.
4: Hey, he just wants to, like, leave a legacy like that.
2: I think so. But anyway, I don't know if you saw this. Treasury Secretary Scott Bessent, he got into a debate over this $250 bill.
5: You said that it's up to Congress. The president's face is on a $250 bill. But it is actually the Washington Post that's reporting two political appointees from the Treasury Department who have asked agencies to be ready to do that.
6: Who hears from the Post? Yep. Terribly written, terribly edited. I didn't really understand what the story was.
5: So politically, do you think it's a good idea, though, when people are struggling to afford gas and groceries?
6: Do you think we should have a 250th anniversary celebration?
5: Well, that's happening anyway. But putting the president's face on a $250 bill is a choice.
6: It's being funded by private citizens, by the federal government, by state governments, by municipal governments to celebrate our country. And I don't think that there's anything untoward about having the President of the United States on the 250th anniversary bill.
4: There was another president that put himself on a coin. Nothing in legislation stops presidents from putting themselves on coins, but legislation does not allow presidents to put themselves on paper. Mm-hmm. He has to pass a whole law for this to happen.
2: Yeah. Well, the way he keeps going around these laws, I can see it happening.
7: Real,
2: you know? And don't nobody do nothing.
4: So he really might get it.
2: Yeah.
7: And who going to get one of these $250 bills? Everything is so expensive.
8: I'm
7: going
8: to get one and break it.
7: Man, come on now.
2: I ain't. It's too much money to be trying to play around with now.
7: I'm going to break it down.
2: That's what I mean.
7: I ain't going to break it. Shut up.
2: I thought he meant tear it. Hell no.
7: Absolutely.
2: No. All right, listen.
7: That's a gallon of gas. For real.
2: Y'all sound silly.
7: And that's just to get home.
2: Man, y'all listen, there's something going on. Now we're talking about, we're hearing more about aliens. The government has released a lot of files. You guys don't nobody roll their eyes. Don't nobody laugh no more. Your government is releasing files about aliens and different things. Now they're claiming that they're looking for the DNA of aliens. True. I promise you.
4: True.
9: They're saying 23andMe and Ancestry.com was a CIA project, essentially. The CIA were using these entities to find some type of bloodline of Nordics, aka aliens.
10: So they're looking for alien DNA in humans.
9: Correct. I think it's going to get spiritual and scientific at the same time. Because I've heard another theory where they said they're using 23andMe and Ancestry.com to where they're looking for the bloodline of Jesus. This is coming from a whistleblower that used to work for the CIA, Lynn Buchanan. He's a remote viewer for the U.S. Army. He's now retired. And he worked for CIA program Project Stargate, where they had psychic soldiers and remote viewers. That's what he said. He's saying that these entities are being used to find these bloodlines.
4: What? Just imagine the religious and scientific connection where Jesus in some way was an extraterrestrial and some that came from somewhere else. Heaven, another planet, however you want to say it. The blood could be in one of us. Think of it like that.
2: I didn't think of it like that, though.
4: How'd you break that down?
2: I was just thinking the fact that they know the government is releasing alien files. They know aliens have visited this planet. Mm-hmm. You have heard people say that they have been either probed, taken by an alien ship, and so people are trying to figure out if the aliens really are real and made it with humans. I wasn't going to get into the whole Jesus thing. But
4: he said that he brought up the religious part of it.
2: All right.
4: In the audio.
7: Yeah. Or ponder this. Maybe they just want the data so they can make more money off of it.
2: How?
7: I don't know. They can do it, though, I'm sure.
2: Either way, well, they're being sued. 23andMe is being sued right now. They just announced it 16 hours ago. California is suing 23andMe because they said it was a data breach. They failed to protect the users. Remember, they said 23andMe went bankrupt, and all of their DNA and everything is just sitting in a warehouse, and somebody can come and buy it and do whatever they want with your DNA.
7: Sure. That is even a way to make money. Maybe they want to practice cloning or something.
2: Why don't you guys believe that they're looking for alien DNA?
7: Because
2: with humans.
7: Because because it's hard to believe it. It's unsubstantiated.
2: Why is it hard when they're releasing files? Your government is releasing files.
7: They're releasing videos of UFOs. They're not releasing files of people taking data for people. Like they're not releasing files of them like looking for alien data.
2: You don't think your government would have taken the data to find out if alien? You don't believe that? Your government has lied to you over and over again, and you believe them?
7: I'm saying the evidence doesn't support what you are saying. Is what I'm saying. Now go ahead, sis. Oh, okay, that's what I thought.
2: I don't know how it don't support it. I'm just trying to tell you your government's going to lie to you, but you're believing that they ain't looking for this, huh? Well,
7: I don't know how it do support it. How about that?
2: Okay, you know, I'm going to shut the show down and cuss his ass out off the air.
8: Hey, Trey, that sounds like a loss to me.
4: I'm going to get a bathroom.
2: I'm going to have to prove it.
8: Take that L.
2: All right, they say I have alien DNA, and I'll tell you all about that next. I have alien DNA if you really want to know.
8: Well, yeah.
7: I believe it.
8: The height.
2: All right, coming up, we're going to shut the show down. I'm done.
8: No.

0: everybody, for listening to the show all week long. We appreciate that. All of that love, you know, that we like to do. We like to leave the show on Friday because we appreciate all of our friends
1: That's
0: all
1: right.
0: week long for listening
1: really
0: to the show. So we have a special song for you.

0: Thank you for being our friend all week long. Have a wonderful weekend. It's Dee Dee in the morning.
1: I'm Bree Wood with BIN News Now. The White House says the U.S. economy remains strong. Treasury Secretary Scott Bessent highlighted gains like rising 401k accounts and record energy exports.
2: We had a historic tax filing season. We passed the largest tax cuts in American history.
1: A new report shows inflation hit a nearly three-year high in April. The Supreme Court has ruled in favor of a black Mississippi death row inmate citing racial bias in jury selection. In a 5-4 decision, justices sided with Terry Pitchford, overturning his conviction after prosecutors struck most black jurors. The ruling means Pitchford can now be retried. And a Washington appeals court is upholding a $21 million verdict for a former Seattle Children's doctor who sued over racism and retaliation. Dr. Benjamin Danielson, who is black, says he faced a hostile work environment citing racial slurs and unequal treatment. Get BIN News Now on demand 24/7 on the iHeartRadio app.

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2: I'm Bree Wood with BIN News Now. Chicago's Black Mayor Brandon Johnson is pushing back on tougher measures to stop teen takeovers, saying a more aggressive approach won't work.
3: In other places, these aggressive tactics have not necessarily deterred these gatherings from taking place. In fact, they ultimately exacerbate the situation.
2: His comments come after a chaotic weekend that left 5 officers hit by a car. 4 people are dead after a shooting in Los Angeles. It happened near the intersection of Parthenia Street and Woodley Avenue. Police say 2 adults and 2 children were killed in North Hills. Neighbors suspect a murder-suicide, but authorities say there's no ongoing threat. And the Grammy Museum is hosting its 3rd annual hip-hop block party on June 16th. The event will feature live performances, panels, fashion, and more across all floors running from 7:30 to 11:30 p.m. Get BIN News Now on demand 24/7 on the iHeartRadio app.

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2: 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You hear me? 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

Well, duh. You gotta put it down and always stay G'd up. All-star shoes with the G apparel. If I fall in the club, I might bust a pair of Stacey Apps. You never catch me looking R&B. I might be in a

0: I'm Bree Wood with BIN News Now. Chicago's Black Mayor Brandon Johnson is pushing back on tougher measures to stop teen takeovers, saying a more aggressive approach won't work.
1: In other places, these aggressive tactics have not necessarily deterred these gatherings from taking place. In fact, they ultimately exacerbate the situation.
0: His comments come after a chaotic weekend that left 5 officers hit by a car. 4 people are dead after a shooting in Los Angeles. It happened near the intersection of Parthenia Street and Woodley Avenue. Police say 2 adults and 2 children were killed in North Hills. Neighbors suspect a murder-suicide, but authorities say there's no ongoing threat. And the Grammy Museum is hosting its 3rd annual hip-hop block party on June 16th. The event will feature live performances, panels, fashion, and more across all floors, running from 7:30 to 11:30 p.m. Get BIN News Now on demand 24/7 on the iHeartRadio app.

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2: I'm a straight rider.

0: I'm Amber Payton with BIN News Now. Black Chicago Mayor Brandon Johnson says he's pleased after meeting with Pope Leo XIV in Vatican City.
1: You know, I was able to say that, you know, Chicago is strong.
0: Johnson says the Pope's first question was, how Chicago? The mayor also invited him to hold Mass in Grant Park next year while the two discuss slavery, immigration, war, and baseball. The Department of Homeland Security is threatening to pull federal customs officers from airports and sanctuary cities, including LAX. Secretary Mark Wayne Mullen says plans are being drawn up, but the idea is facing pushback. Black Los Angeles Mayor Karen Bass says she doubts DHS will follow through. And Louisiana's new GOP favorite congressional map is heading to the governor's desk. Lawmakers passed the redrawn map after the Supreme Court voided the previous one. The new map eliminates one of the state's black majority congressional districts. Get BIN News Now on demand 24/7 on the iHeartRadio app.
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2: This is going out to the Mile High West Side. Denver, baby.

0: I'm Amber Payton with BIN News Now. Black Chicago Mayor Brandon Johnson says he's pleased after meeting with Pope Leo XIV in Vatican City.
1: You know, I was able to say that, you know, Chicago is strong.
0: Johnson says the Pope's first question was, how Chicago? The mayor also invited him to hold Mass in Grant Park next year while the two discuss slavery, immigration, war, and baseball. The Department of Homeland Security is threatening to pull federal customs officers from airports and sanctuary cities, including LAX. Secretary Mark Wayne Mullen says plans are being drawn up, but the idea is facing pushback. Black Los Angeles Mayor Karen Bass says she doubts DHS will follow through. And Louisiana's new GOP favorite congressional map is heading to the governor's desk. Lawmakers passed the redrawn map after the Supreme Court voided the previous one. The new map eliminates one of the state's black majority congressional districts. Get BIN News Now on demand 24/7 on the iHeartRadio app.

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2: Oh, oh, oh, oh, oh, oh, oh, oh, they ain't ready for this. Oh.

0: I'm Amber Payton with BIN News Now. Von Miller says he wants to return to the Denver Broncos to end his career.
1: It doesn't feel like I left, so I would love to finish my career here.
0: The Super Bowl 50 MVP says he plans to play this year and has talked with team officials. Miller played for Denver from 2011 to 2021 and is currently a free agent. The ACLU of Rhode Island has announced a settlement for a Gulf Middle School student unlawfully arrested in 2019. The African American and Native American honor student was handcuffed after a schoolyard fight. And the Obama Foundation is revealing the first slate of programming for the Obama Presidential Center's grand opening weekend on Chicago's South Side. The celebration runs June 19th through the 21st, featuring live performances, family-friendly activities, food, art, and storytelling. 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

0: building surrounded. 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
1: Hey! Welcome to the Baker Boys Show with me and Eric V. Every day, we're going to sing a song. Sing along if you know the words.

0: Friday with the Baker Boys in the house. Nick V and Eric V coming up at the end of the show. Nick V dropping mouth love, positive affirmation from my heart to yours.
1: What's the name of that song by Too Short?
0: Blow the Whistle.
1: Blow the Whistle. Whistleblower says CIA used DNA data from Ancestry and 23andMe to search for aliens.
0: Wait a minute. So the FBI were running the 23andMe?
1: CIA.
0: Oh, okay. Same thing.
2: Back to the music with those Baker Boys. Baker Boys.

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15: It's the Baker Buzz from Hollywood and beyond.
16: We specifically said no, Pam.
17: Now, I have heard a lot of things over the years in regards to the CIA and all the things that they're included in that we don't even know about.
18: And things that have been hidden from us for many years.
17: Oh,
18: and
17: yeah.
18: As a matter of fact, this has something to do with that movie that's coming out really soon, Disclosure.
17: Okay.
18: Of course, Steven Spielberg.
17: Disclosure
18: that movie.
17: Day.
18: Yep, that's going to be coming out. Apparently, the government isn't disclosing everything it knows about UFOs.
17: No.
18: A whistleblower is claiming that CIA ran a secret program to sift through millions of customer DNA profiles, genealogy sites like 23andMe and Ancestry, searching for people who might have extraterrestrial genetic markers. Now, check this out. This is crazy. I don't know if you know this.
17: What?
18: But our sister signed up for one of these.
17: Okay.
18: Her results came back inconclusive.
17: Oh, really? So she's a Nordic, huh?
18: We may have
17: DNA from
18: an alien race.
17: Different species.
18: You don't know.
17: Okay.
18: So
17: my question is, 23andMe, the CIA's project itself, where they just have access to everything they want without telling anybody?
18: Well, I think they got a backdoor, is what they do. They have access to it. I don't know if it's an actual CIA program, but they can actually get the data from there to see what's going on.
17: Another question. If you are an alien, why are you turning in your DNA to a 23andMe, though?
18: I wouldn't do it.
17: Right?
18: I told her as a joke she should swab the dog and send that in and see what it comes back with.
17: Well, he's part Canadian, part Puerto Rican.
18: Yeah, so there you go. A little bit on a feel-good Friday. It's to make a buzz.
3: Someone needs to wrap off in...

0: Baker Boys here on a Feel Good Friday. What's the largest tsunami you ever heard about?
1: Maybe 100 feet in the air.
0: Whoa. The mega tsunami triggered by a landslide in Alaska's Tracy Arm last year was the second highest ever on record. Take a guess. How many?
1: 1,000 feet.
0: Wow. More than that. Coming up next.

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3: I actually seen a story about this, which is pretty crazy. We're talking about a major tsunami that happened in Alaska. And I guess the area where it happened, a lot of cruise ships go through that area.
4: Oh, hell no.
3: So imagine if you're on a cruise going through Alaska.
4: Swallowed up.
3: And you see this 1,500 foot tsunami.
4: Right.
3: You're done. It's over.
4: 1,500 feet. Researchers say that the mega tsunami triggered by a landslide in Alaska's Tracy Arm last year was the second highest recorded. A study from the journal.
3: Second highest?
4: Second highest.
3: Wow.
4: A study from the journal Science reports that the tsunami reached a height of 1,580 feet.
3: Holy crap.
4: The wave formed after a massive rock collapsed sent debris into the fjord, and scientists say melting glaciers and heavy rain destabilized the slope, causing the landslide without an earthquake.
3: Well, I think 1,500 feet is about the equivalent of the one tower in New York, you know?
4: Okay. You're not going to escape that.
3: Oh, no.
4: Right?
3: You're done.
4: You got to be like 100 miles away.
3: Say your prayers.
4: Right.

0: I'm Amber Payton with BIN News Now. Black Chicago Mayor Brandon Johnson says he's pleased after meeting with Pope Leo XIV in Vatican City.
1: You know, I was able to say that, you know, Chicago is strong.
0: Johnson says the Pope's first question was, how's Chicago? The mayor also invited him to hold Mass in Grant Park next year while the two discuss slavery, immigration, war, and baseball. The Department of Homeland Security is threatening to pull federal customs officers from airports and sanctuary cities, including LAX. Secretary Mark Wayne Mullen says plans are being drawn up, but the idea is facing pushback. Black Los Angeles Mayor Karen Bass says she doubts DHS will follow through. And Louisiana's new GOP favorite congressional map is heading to the governor's desk. Lawmakers passed the redrawn map after the Supreme Court voided the previous one. The new map eliminates one of the state's black majority congressional districts. Get BIN News Now on demand 24/7 on the iHeartRadio app.

0: Hey, it's Nick V and Eric V, the Baker Boys for Feel Good Friday.
1: Yeah, Nick V is always inviting me to go on a hike, right?
0: Exercise hike.
1: Go up into the mountains.
0: Wilderness.
1: And enjoy the air. And, you know, I golf for that type of stuff. This is why I don't go. I always tell you, something bad can happen. You could twist your ankle, end up in a cave like this man. Rescue crews free a man trapped inside a tight crevice in frigid cave for 6 hours.
0: Whoa.

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13: Oh, boy.
14: Eric V always finds these stories that help.
15: I find these stories?
14: Well, no. You pick them out. Anything that is going to send you to the hospital in regards to working out, doing something positive, doing something outdoors.
15: I don't want to put myself in danger.
14: Of course.
15: Okay, why would you put yourself in danger?
14: Well, going on a golf course is pretty dangerous, Eric.
15: It can, but people are supposed to yell four so if a ball is coming towards you so you can duck or move.
14: Right.
15: All right, a Brooklyn man was rescued from a narrow rock crevice in upstate New York cave after becoming trapped in a caving trip with friends earlier this month. Crews reached the group after several hours underground where cold temperatures had caused a trapped man and his companions to experience hypothermia.
14: Oh, you don't want that.
15: Oh, because let's go out and explore some caves, guys.
14: Well, let's not get stuck in a cave, okay? Let's start there.
15: First of all, don't be going in caves, all right? It's not a good idea.
14: It's called caving. It's a caving trip. You want to go through caves.
15: Let's be like, hey, I see that cave and I'm not going in that cave.
14: It's too dark.
15: Things happen inside the cave. A six-hour rescue operation ended without injuries. Well, good for them.
14: Thank God.
15: And rescuers, but hypothermia. Come on, bro. Who wants that?
14: Not good. Put the seat heaters on. I'm coming into the car.

0: We are the Baker Boys. It's a Feel Good Friday. Eric V and Nick V. Don't forget, brand new Mouth Love coming up at the end of the show, y'all.
1: 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An officer rescues a baby from a vehicle trapped in Texas at a flood.
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3: All right, this is our hero of the day right now. There was a flood going on in what city?
4: Texas. Beeville.
3: Okay.
4: Beeville, Texas rescued a baby and a driver from a vehicle trapped in the fast-moving floodwaters after heavy rain overwhelmed the low water crossing.
3: Oh, man.
4: Body camera footage shows the responders racing into the stranded vehicle as rising water pushed it towards the creek, with one officer carrying the infant in the car seat through the water to safety. Authorities said that neither the baby nor the driver was injured, thank God, and used the incident to warn residents about the danger of driving through flooded roadways.
3: Yeah, because you don't know what's underneath there. Like, you can't see what's underneath there. It could be a big sinkhole, whatever. You know what I mean? Yeah. And when you're dealing with a body of water, that's a lot of
4: pressure.
3: Power and pressure that you are not strong enough to swim through.
4: It's going to take you away. So what do you learn from this situation here? Do not drive through flooded roadways.
3: Exactly. But shout out to that dude for saving the baby.
4: Yes.

0: I'm Amber Payton with BIN News Now. Black Chicago Mayor Brandon Johnson says he's pleased after meeting with Pope Leo XIV in Vatican City.
1: You know, I was able to say that, you know, Chicago is strong.
0: Johnson says the Pope's first question was, how Chicago? The mayor also invited him to hold Mass in Grant Park next year while the two discussed slavery, immigration, war, and baseball. The Department of Homeland Security is threatening to pull federal customs officers from airports and sanctuary cities, including LAX. Secretary Mark Wayne Mullen says plans are being drawn up, but the idea is facing pushback. Black Los Angeles Mayor Karen Bass says she doubts DHS will follow through. And Louisiana's new GOP favorite congressional map is heading to the governor's desk. Lawmakers passed the redrawn map after the Supreme Court voided the previous one. The new map eliminates one of the state's black majority congressional districts. Get BIN News Now on demand 24/7 on the iHeartRadio app.

0: What's brown, round, and likes to get down? Yes, the Baker Boys.
1: Hey, welcome to the Baker Boys Show. Nick P and Eric P. Every day, we're going to sing a song. Sing along if you know the words.

0: Mouth of at the end of the show. What's coming up in this hour's Make a Buzz?
1: Make a Buzz. Did you know that Nicolas Cage was not really a Nicolas Cage?
0: What?
1: His name was not born Nicolas Cage.
0: Oh, yeah. He has a screen name and a real name, right?
1: Yes, yes. And I also got some more tasty information about Nicolas Cage that I did not know. Coming up next in the Make a Buzz.
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4: Fellow Americans, it is with the utmost pride and sincerity that I present this recording as a living testament and recollection of history in the making during our generation.

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1: Now, before I finish, let me just say, I did not come here to show out. Did not come here to impress you. 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And I don't care what you think about me. But just remember, when it hits the fan, brother, whether it's next year, 10 years, 20 years from now, you'll never

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14: It's the Baker Buzz from Hollywood and beyond.
15: We specifically said no camera.
16: All right, he's got a brand new show, Spider-Noir, on Amazon Prime. We're talking about Nicolas Cage.
17: Yeah.
16: And he recently called out a couple of directors saying they're a little sensitive here.
17: Well, good for him. I mean, he's been in the game for so long.
16: Yeah.
17: He's got so much respect. He can say what he wants to say. So did you know that he was not born Nicolas Cage?
16: No, I did not know.
17: He was born Nicolas Kim Coppola.
16: Okay, I know he's a Coppola.
17: Oh, you did know that?
16: I know he's of Coppola bloodline, yeah.
17: Yeah, he's the nephew of the famous filmmaker Francis Ford Coppola.
16: Oh.
17: I did not know that.
16: Okay.
17: He chose Cage as his last name to avoid claims of nepotism. Thank you for doing that.
16: Good for him.
17: Right? He stood on his own merits and still making it. A name says that he was inspired by the Marvel superhero Luke Cage and composer John Cage. So he told Variety that he's now Nick Cage in life.
16: So he changed his name legally.
17: Yes. Nick Cage on camera and Nick Cage in real life.
16: Well, shout out to him. He's got a brand new show, Spider-Noir. It's on Amazon Prime right now. It's in black and white. So it kind of reminiscent of Sin City. You remember that movie?
17: Yeah, it was a good one.
16: It's kind of like that, I think.
17: It's on Prime and MGM+.
16: There you go.
17: Go and watch it.
16: That's your Baker Buzz.
17: Now you know.

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2: Nick V, have you heard the term goon?
1: I've heard of it. Yes.
2: Do you know what it means?
1: I do. We shouldn't be talking about it on the radio.
2: All right. Well, this AI startup says it will pay people $2,000 a month to goon.
1: No.

0: I'm U.S. Transportation Secretary Sean Duffy. 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
3: 25 off? 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
2: You turn on the TV. I'll grab my tablet.
4: So, Eric V, why don't you go ahead and explain to everybody what gooning is?
5: So, goon is a compulsive pleasuring of yourself.
4: Oh, really?
5: Yeah, pleasuring yourself. So, an AI startup says it's willing to pay participants up to $2,000 a month to track one of the most private human activities imaginable. The company announced a research program focused on collecting intimate biometric and behavioral data related to human pleasure and wellness. Would you want to do this for $2,000 a month?
4: Nope.
5: To let them collect data on your personal preferences?
4: Nope.
5: I don't know exactly how deep it's going. So what do you think?
4: $2,000 a month, huh?
5: $2,000 a month.
4: How many times do I have to participate? Here's my next question.
5: I don't know, but it's called compulsive pleasuring.
4: See, that's something new. I thought it was something totally different.
5: What did you think it was?
4: Well, I can't talk about it on the radio. That's okay, why I said you should be talking about it on the radio. All right.
5: Well, if you happen to pleasure yourself, maybe you'll get paid for this.
4: All right. So, but I have to have a camera on me. That's the whole thing.
5: I don't know if there's a camera. I don't know. I don't know all the details.
4: Where is the value for them then? That they need to be able to see exactly what my facial features are and what I'm doing while I'm gooning.
5: Your facial features?
4: Yeah, they want to see my grunts and my ahs, my oohs.

0: I'm Amber Payton with BIN News Now. Von Miller says he wants to return to the Denver Broncos to end his career.
1: It doesn't feel like I left, so I would love to finish my career here.
0: The Super Bowl 50 MVP says he plans to play this year and has talked with team officials. Miller played for Denver from 2011 to 2021 and is currently a free agent. The ACLU of Rhode Island has announced a settlement for a Gough Middle School student unlawfully arrested in 2019. The African American and Native American honor student was handcuffed after a schoolyard fight. And the Obama Foundation is revealing the first slate of programming for the Obama Presidential Center's grand opening weekend on Chicago's South Side. The celebration runs June 19th through the 21st, featuring live performances, family-friendly activities, food, art, and storytelling. The Obama Foundation is a nonprofit collaborator of the Black Information Network. 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